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hear that? 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
14: A better life with Dr. Sanjay Gupta.
15: The risk of stroke goes up for all of us as we age. But for women, the risk really amplifies after menopause. In fact, 1 in 5 women in the United States between the ages of 55 and 75 will have a stroke. But according to a new study carried out by researchers in California, adhering to the Mediterranean diet can significantly lower that risk. One expert said, "We continue to see study after study showing that a predominantly plant-based diet improves all sorts of different outcomes. Now, with this diet in particular, you've seen it lower the risk of certain types of cancer, diabetes, depression, dementia, even gum disease. Now, as a reminder, the Mediterranean diet prioritizes eating vegetables, fruits, beans, olive oil, nuts and fish, and limiting meat and dairy." I'm Dr. Sanjay Gupta, helping you live a better life.
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21: A better life with Dr. Sanjay Gupta.
22: The risk of stroke goes up for all of us as we age. But for women, the risk really amplifies after menopause. In fact, 1 in 5 women in the United States between the ages of 55 and 75 will have a stroke. But according to a new study carried out by researchers in California, adhering to the Mediterranean diet can significantly lower that risk. One expert said, we continue to see study after study showing that a predominantly plant-based diet improves all sorts of different outcomes. Now, with this diet in particular, you've seen it lower the risk of certain types of cancer, diabetes, depression, dementia, even gum disease. Now, as a reminder, the Mediterranean diet prioritizes eating vegetables, fruits, beans, olive oil, nuts and fish, and limiting meat and dairy. I'm Dr. Sanjay Gupta, helping you live a better life.
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14: If you're someone who isn't super active, just thinking about the amount of exercise you're supposed to get every week can feel daunting. 75 minutes of vigorous exercise, 150 minutes of moderate intensity exercise. It's a lot. But I have some good news for you in the form of a recent study out of Norway. Researchers found that for most sedentary people, getting just 5 more minutes of meaningful movement a day had a statistically significant impact on their expected lifespan. So did reducing the amount of time they sat every day by just 30 minutes. That's not to say that this bare minimum is what you should aspire to, but I think it's a good reminder that doing something is always better than doing nothing. The point is, just get started. Work just a little bit more movement into your daily routine, and don't even think of it as exercise. I'm Dr. Sanjay Gupta, helping you live a better life.
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of a whole bunch of people getting their much-needed ink therapy all in one weekend. 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
7: If you're someone who isn't super active, just thinking about the amount of exercise you're supposed to get every week can feel daunting. 75 minutes of vigorous exercise, 150 minutes of moderate intensity exercise. It's a lot. But I have some good news for you in the form of a recent study out of Norway. Researchers found that for most sedentary people, getting just 5 more minutes of meaningful movement a day had a statistically significant impact on their expected lifespan. So did reducing the amount of time they sat every day by just 30 minutes. That's not to say that this bare minimum is what you should aspire to, but I think it's a good reminder that doing something is always better than doing nothing. The point is, just get started. Work just a little bit more movement into your daily routine, and don't even think of it as exercise. I'm Dr. Sanjay Gupta, helping you live a better life.

to brag, but somebody told me I was a real asset today. They pronounced it asshat, but I'm pretty sure that's just their accent. Z93.

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I'm Dee Snider, and this week on the HOH, I'll be taking you on a trip through time with the best metal ever to be shot onto the airwaves. 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So are you with me? 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

hear that? 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
14: A better life with Dr. Sanjay Gupta.
15: You know, it's interesting. For such a long time, I think people thought about diseases as something that mostly happened later in life. Just in recent years, however, we as a society have really begun to think about preventing certain ailments much, much earlier. Case in point, new study out of Northwestern University School of Medicine found the mid-30s are a major turning point for men's heart health. For women, about a decade later. But for the men, this is the time when you really need to be thinking about your heart health seriously. At a bare minimum, start seeing a primary care doctor once a year just to get your blood pressure and cholesterol checked. You can also look up and then do your best to follow what is known as the American Heart Association's Life's Essential 8. These are things everyone can do to decrease the risk of heart disease. I'm Dr. Sanjay Gupta, helping you live a better life.
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14: Would you believe it if I told you that tooth decay is the most common non-communicable disease in the world? Even here in the United States. I had no idea until I did an episode of the podcast Chasing Life with Dr. Cammie Haas. He's the author

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0: Off and running on a Friday with the Morning After. Matt, Adam, great to have you with us today.
1: Hey, hi, good morning.
0: Good morning, we made it. End of the week, here we go, getting set for the weekend. The weather finally breaking.
1: Finally, yeah.
0: Did some cabana sitting yesterday.
1: Did you?
0: Sure did.
1: Yeah, open up the windows, burp the house a little bit.
0: Yeah, burp the house too.
1: Starting to see some bugs flying around, seeing some bees in the backyard.
0: So many bugs, so many bees.
1: Yeah. Spring.
0: Open up that back door, open up that front door, bro. Burp the house.
1: Yeah, gotta burp that house.
0: Have to burp that house.
1: Get some fresh air in there.
0: Texters, this morning, you want to send us a message? We want to hear from you. If it's been a while since you checked in, we especially want to hear from you. 1-800-9-ROCK-93.
1: Yeah, we call it a Proof of Life Friday. We have plenty of you that have participated in the show in the past, and then it'll be a week or 2 weeks or a month or maybe it's a year. Yesterday, we had a guy who hadn't checked in for 3 years. If you haven't checked in with the show in a year, 2 years, 3 years, 4 years, we want to hear from you this morning. Just let us know you're still out there. Let us know you're still listening on a Proof of Life Friday. Good morning to the Falcon. Finally, the weekend. Trash hauler Corey. Let's flip-flop this bitch. It's Friday, baby. River! Flip-flop, flooba-dooba-bop, a flooba-dooba-beep, oh, flop. Flip-flop, flooba-dooba-bop, a flooba-dooba-bop, oh, flip. Good morning to St. Louis, Amber HB. What's up? Melissa! I'm drunk and outside! Fleet floppy on this Fat Guy Friday! Weekend ain't the only thing coming. 33 dongs, please. For HB.
0: Know if I have 33 dongs at the ready.
1: Good morning to the Falcon. Finally the weekend. Moist Packer, Ray Ray, what's up? Pyro, Sean, hello. Good to see Sean briefly yesterday. Say good morning to Save-A-Lot, Tiffany. Happy Friday. Keith Ruger, what's up? Working in Detroit this weekend. Hanging with Jen. Good morning to Detroit Lions, Joe, Biomass, Brandon. We made it. Friday. Halfway, half-baked Josh, stay high. And cue that Aussie. Good morning to Kona Jen. Stop by Iron Grind Coffee in Auburn this morning from 9 to 11 for a coffee and learn more about the walk to end Alzheimer's. Have a great weekend. OG Nikki from Midland. Checking in from the airport this morning, not the shower. Good morning to Brendan the Beast. Happy Friday. Still two more until a day off. Yeah. Have a great one. Good morning, Scooter. Still here, heading to Hemlock. King-a-ling. Let's go Pistons. Truck driver Trevor. Proof of Life Friday. Nah. Give me that incest Friday, bro. No, we're not doing. Absolutely
0: that
1: not.
0: It was a one-and-doner for the
1: one-and-done new
0: incest
1: feature.
0: Incest Friday, yeah.
1: Incest Friday. We will not be doing, until we get a fun incest story, we won't be doing Incest Friday again.
0: Based on what I've seen today, we do not have any fun incest stories.
1: Do we have anything fun?
0: We don't have anything fun, really, to begin with. We certainly don't have any incest stories, and we definitely don't have any fun incest stories.
1: Good morning to OG. Pat hasn't checked in a couple of months. Good morning to Grub with Gage. It's been a couple of weeks since we've heard from Gage. Matt Peak, what's up? Good morning. See you guys at the Golf Scramble. Good morning, Matt Peak. We saw Matt Peak at the Golf Scramble last year, and then he'd leave, and then Matt Peak would come back. And then he'd leave again, and then Matt Peak would come back.
0: Not necessarily sure that he remembers seeing us.
1: But no, probably not. No, his ride was there, and then yep. And then somebody would, then he just waltz back in. And then he'd leave again. He'd come back in again.
0: Well, I thought you left.
1: Good morning to Bay City. Dean, it's been a minute. Heading to Flint, drinking coffee. Baldo. We haven't heard from Bay City Dean in over a year. Good morning, Bay City Dean. Substitute school bus driver Lisa, what's up? Beer bong. Cam, hello. Good morning. Checking in from Secord Dam. Let's get this water flowing, boys. Good morning, Beer bong, Cam, and Sherry Strez. Texters, 1-800-9-ROCK-93 is the Saginaw Old Town Junction text line. 1-800-976-2593. 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
0: 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That'll go live right after the show. 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Busy day today coming up just after 7 o'clock. The Morning After's Missed Connections. Also, Mike from Curveball Collectibles will be joining us, I believe, in the 7 o'clock hour to review a couple of our polls this week, including what we think might be a bomb, bro.
1: Could be.
0: Maybe future bomb, maybe not bomb right now.
1: I don't know. It's not going to be quite the Matthew Schaefer that we pulled. Now, that's, now with him being the unanimous rookie of the year, that's...
0: That's a big pull right there,
1: that's
0: bro.
1: That's a big hit, yeah.
0: But Jimmy King and Ray Jackson, two-fifths of the Fab Five, will be at Curveball tomorrow doing a signing.
1: So. Yeah, signing autographs, so Mike will be here to talk about that.
0: Hopefully he brings some boxes, too, because we have ripped through a bunch this week.
1: We have.
0: 8 a.m., first of four keywords. You can text in for a chance to win that trip to the city of your choice to see Five Finger Death Punch. We're doing those keywords at 8, 11, 2, and 5. We'll also crown a Morning After MVP. And don't forget, too, the Morning After four-man scramble. That auction for that final spot wraps up at 9 o'clock. So Linda from Big Brothers Big Sisters of the Great Lakes Bay Region will be joining us.
1: Yeah, Linda's going to be here. They have been our partner, our charity partner for the past few years now for the Morning After four-man scramble. So they'll be at the course Saturday, June 6th. But this is the first time we are auctioning off the final foursome at the Morning After four-man scramble, courtesy of Jason Gower. So Linda wanted to be here as we wrap up that auction at 9 o'clock. The current leading bid is still sitting at $1,000. We would love to see that bid jump up a little bit. Who's willing? Remember that all the money goes to Big Brothers Big Sisters of the Great Lakes Bay region. So if you want that final spot in the Morning After four-man scramble, the auction wraps up at 9 o'clock. Linda will be here to put a bow on it and talk all things Big Brothers Big Sisters of the Great Lakes Bay region.
0: Also some things we missed, and we'll wrap up the show, send you off for the weekend with 10 a.m. goodbyes, plus your text messages, 1-800-9-ROCK-93.
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1: Good morning to formerly Tac-Man Ralph. Need a name change. No longer Tac-Man, now Paver Operator.
0: Bring on Paver Operator Ralph.
1: Friday. Good morning, Paver Operator Ralph. Good morning to Junk Picker Bob. All overtime today. Got to afford that boat gas, boys. Probably the best father in the world, Chris. Hasn't checked in since November. Pave the world. Good morning, Chris. Good morning, the mayor of Quantico City, MSU Larry, Plowboy Nate, what's up? Trucker Nutty Buddy, hello. Team Hung!
0: Team Hung!
1: Good morning, Team Hung. Good morning, Pipe Foreman Jake. 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
0: Coming up, a swarm of bees has a family in Texas afraid to leave their house. 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

0: RJ Box, Rock Station, Z93, the morning after. Matt and Adam here on a Friday. 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
1: Good morning to Roofer Dan. Happy Friday. 8 people still alive here. What else, Chuck? Lube Tech Luke, good morning to
2: what
1: you.
2: Else, Chuck?
1: Today isn't my first check-in in a while. Actually, Tuesday was with Donna Wim. I went, not Florida, loons please, and I won the tickets. Congratulations, Lube Tech Luke. Prairie Saloon Derek, happy Friday to Henry. Have fun on your field trip today, sport. Oh, where are we going? Where are we going, Hank? Where are we going? Where's the field trip? Heat Treater Paul, hello. Gamer Andy, what's up? Joker Mercury, good morning, boys. It's been a minute. Haven't heard from Joker Mercury since September. Steel Yard Kyle, what's up? Horror movie lover Stephanie, hello. Deputy Chris, man, the anxiety with the Pistons is unbelievable. Still got faith in this team, but come on. Have a great weekend, y'all. Bucket Hat Zach, hello. Can I get a happy birthday turd face for me and my boss? Of course you can. No
3: happy
1: problem.
3: Happy birthday, turd face.
1: Alma Christina, what's up? Good morning, Rose Island Mike. McDonald's pancakes do be slapping toilets. Good morning, Rose Island Mike.
2: Toilets!
0: They do be slapping.
1: Texters, 1-800-9-ROCK-93 is the Saginaw Old Town Junction text line. 1-800-976-2593.
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0: We were talking just a few minutes ago about how the weather now warming finally seems to be breaking. Warm weather is going to settle in, finally.
1: We've been waiting for it. We joked around that we may not even see spring. It may go right from winter to summer, and that's actually sort of kind
0: of exactly what's going to happen.
1: What's happening? Like, we're going to get a couple of days in the 60s and 70s, and bam!
0: 90-degree
1: weather. We're going to the beach.
0: Yeah, Wednesday was absolutely miserable.
1: Weather wreaking havoc with sinuses and allergies, and bugs are like, what the hell's going on?
0: Bugs are like, yeah, let's go.
1: Oh, never mind.
0: No.
1: Back inside, boys.
0: Same for the bees.
1: Oh, yeah.
0: I was sitting on the cabana yesterday. Bees were everywhere. Bees were like, finally.
1: Bees are everywhere. They're in my house.
0: We're already in your house? Close your windows. Close your doors.
1: Well, here's the thing is we have a screen door on the back patio that the dogs have decided is a doggy door, and we have fixed it multiple times. And
0: but
1: they
0: it's, just, they it's just, not a doggy door?
1: No, it's supposed to be just a screen door to keep out the bugs. But we made the mistake of letting them run through it, and then we fixed it, and then they kept running through it. So now instead of being a screen door, it's essentially it's a doggy door.
0: Okay.
1: And so it's sort of flat, like the wind, it'll flap in the wind. And now all of a sudden you got bugs in the house.
0: Bugs in the house, yeah.
1: And the one day it was warm before it got to be 50, there was like all of a sudden there was a bee in the house.
0: Yep. Sounds about right. Bees be everywhere.
1: Yeah, we have nests. We'll spot wasps, stuff like that. We'll deal with it.
0: I always leave the screen door open when I'm sitting outside.
1: Yeah.
0: And the dog can come and go as she pleases.
1: See, you do what we do.
0: Yeah.
1: Just let him run through it.
0: No, I don't want her to run through it. She's terrified of it.
1: Of the door?
0: Yes. The other dog, Zozo, would push the screen open with her nose. And go outside.
1: Yeah, I got a dog that's afraid of like the fences we put up.
0: And, like, Charlie's just terrified pretty much of everything.
1: Yeah. Is she afraid of bees?
0: She isn't. Zozo used to eat them.
1: Yeah, right, I remember that.
0: Fortunately, she was not allergic to them.
1: Yeah, we ain't got no bee eater, I don't think. We got a poop eater, not a bee eater. I'd rather she be a bee eater.
0: I don't want to say fortunately, but unfortunately, we lost our poop eater.
1: Yeah.
0: This winter.
1: Yeah, we have not lost ours.
0: So far, Charlie has now become a poop eater.
1: Thank God.
0: But Zoe wasn't a poop eater initially either. She evolved into a poop eater. Family in Laredo, Texas says that they feel trapped inside their own home after dealing what they describe as constant bee attacks. A swarm of aggressive bees are keeping them from leaving their house.
1: Call somebody.
0: That's what I said.
1: There are professionals that will handle this sort of thing. It's their job. Call a beekeeper.
0: Marina Flores, who lives in the Indian Sunset neighborhood near Mines Road in Laredo, Texas, says a beehive in a nearby creek has caused serious problems for her family.
1: It sounds like, if you can't leave the house, then yes.
0: What could we possibly do?
1: My God, I don't know what to do about this beehive. If only there was someone that could save us from the bees.
0: Instead of calling someone, they went to their local TV station. I imagine Facebook.
1: Did the TV station swim their way through the bees to get to the house? Yeah, we want to talk to you about our bee problem, but you have to come to us because we can't leave the house. Well, that means we'll be attacked by the bees.
0: She claims that the bees have attacked family members and neighbors, pets. And stinging one of their children resulted in what she describes as a strong reaction. Yeah, it hurts like hell. Yeah. Remember when I got stung 3 times? Yeah. And running through the front yard?
1: Yeah.
0: My wife was sitting in the living room and watched me go sprinting through the front yard.
1: Yeah, it's been a minute since I've been stung. I think the last time I got stung, I stepped on one.
0: Oh.
1: That sucked.
0: Ludog got stung in his neck.
1: Oh, in the neck.
0: In the neck. Whap.
1: In the neck.
0: She said they're all over the place. They won't let me leave. They won't let us go out. We try to go run our errands, and then we rush back inside. We're stuck indoors. They simply won't let us out. They attack us. All I want is for them to clean up the creek, to clean it out, and fumigate it. I imagine you could call someone.
1: Is she trying to put this on, like, this isn't our responsibility?
0: She's probably trying to put it on the city.
1: It's the county's responsibility. It's their ditch, so they should be the ones to take care of it. Until then, we're staying in the house. This sounds like the Texas equivalent. Texas, right?
0: Yes, Texas.
1: The Texas equivalent of the bear attacks in Japan, where people are, like, making bear doors in, like, different ways to avoid being attacked by robot wolves, for example. What's a predator to the bee? What could we...
0: I don't know.
1: If the robot wolf keeps away the bears, what kind of robot could we use to keep away the bees? Is there something that we could be doing here to help this family?
0: Birds, mammals, and reptiles.
1: Yeah, get yourself a robot bird. Get yourself a bunch of robot birds.
0: Predators of bees.
1: Or a robot little Zoe, R.I.P., who eats the bees.
0: Spiders, amphibians, reptiles, birds, and mammals. That really sums it up.
1: Thanks, Google.
0: Mammals. Is that me?
1: Yeah. Well, if you step out one with a shoe, maybe get a fly swatter out, kill them bees.
0: City officials say they've been investigating the issue over the past several days. They say the area is actually private property, which is probably the reason why Marina can't do anything about it.
1: Oh, okay.
0: Officials added that health and safety concerns have prompted the city to step in and at least attempt to clean it up. City also says it's working with the property owner and expects the property to be properly maintained moving forward. In the meantime, though, Marina and her family are stuck inside. So many bees.
1: Can't make it to work today.
0: Why is that?
1: We've got bees. I'm afraid of the bees. You'll be fine.
0: Sounds like something that another show in this building would say.
1: Another excuse as to why they can't make it to work. Bees. There aren't.
0: Actually, that might be something I would say.
1: I was going to say, the bees aren't really, when you need to come to work, the bees aren't active. So you would be fine.
0: True. Very true.
1: Now, when you get home from work, that's when the bees are like, I'm going to sting this mofo.
0: Texters 1-800-9-ROCK9.
1: I hope that they do.
0: 1-800-9-ROCK93. 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
0: A passerby on a moped discovered a body along the Saginaw River on Wednesday afternoon. Saginaw County Sheriff's Office said the person found the body 2100 block of Bay City Road around 2 in the afternoon. Traveling to a nearby hotel north of the location, asked people there to call 911. Deputies arrived, found the deceased man lying partially in the water on the east shore of the Saginaw River. Sheriff's office said there was no readily apparent sign of foul play at the scene. Body turned over to the Saginaw County Medical Examiner's Office. Post-examination is scheduled for yesterday morning to determine the cause of death. Deceased was identified as a 50-year-old man from Bay City. Meanwhile, in Saginaw, a single vehicle crash has left a 25-year-old woman hospitalized. According to police, the driver of a blue sedan struck a tree on North Mason near Irving last night. Police said the driver was pinned in the car and the car caught fire. Officers were able to break the windshield and remove the driver, who's the only occupant. Officers suffered minor injuries during the rescue. Saginaw Fire Department extinguished the fire. Police said the woman was taken to a local hospital and is expected to live, and that crash is under investigation. Police officers around the state participating in Click It or Ticket beginning on Monday.
1: Buckle your seatbelts.
0: Buckle your safety belts.
1: Why are we not buckling our seatbelts?
0: I never understood why people don't buckle up.
1: I don't either.
0: Beginning on Monday until the end of the month, police officers across the state, including the Michigan State Police, will be actively conducting seatbelt enforcement. Wearing a seatbelt required year-round in Michigan during Click It or Ticket, extra officers will be actively looking for seatbelt law violators in addition to their normal duties. Michigan seatbelt law is a primary offense, meaning that an officer can pull over a motorist for someone not wearing their seatbelt. I think we finally have the final straw, proving once again that freeing Britney was a huge mistake.
1: But wait, on this show, we had a chant and everything.
0: Sure did.
1: We did the Free Britney. We had a whole thing we did.
0: And we regret it. We regret it now.
1: We were wrong.
0: Admittedly, we were wrong.
1: We've made a mistake.
0: Apparently, Britney was at a place called Blue Dog Tavern in L.A. on Wednesday. Witnesses say she was acting kind of weird there with a man and a woman, her assistant and her bodyguard. And at times during the meal, she was apparently, according to witnesses, raising her voice, yelling and barking like a dog. And at one point was standing up, walking through the restaurant, holding a knife.
1: This is after she went to rehab, correct?
0: Correct, yes.
1: Like, she went to rehab up in the Northeast?
0: I don't know.
1: And she was there for a couple of weeks, and now we're out of rehab, and we're back to doing this?
0: I don't know.
1: What's she doing on Instagram?
0: Have not seen, don't know.
1: Okay.
0: Her rep, though, has a perfectly reasonable explanation.
1: Sure.
0: Saying, this is being blown out of proportion. Britney was simply telling a story about how her dog was barking at their neighbors. And at no point did she put anyone in danger with a knife. She was simply cutting her hamburger in half. Why was she standing up, walking around the restaurant with a knife in her hand?
1: Can you not tell a story about a dog barking at a neighbor without barking like a dog?
0: You don't have to actually bark yourself.
1: No,
0: especially not really loud.
1: Not loud enough for the entire bar to go, is that Britney Spears barking like a dog?
0: Another diner who was apparently in the restaurant at the time has come forward and said that she was being a handful and, quote, a nuisance.
1: Yeah. So we shouldn't have freed Britney?
0: No, a huge mistake. That was terribly... That was a miscalculation right there. That was an error. That was a huge mistake. For the first time ever, there'll be a halftime show during the World Cup final featuring Madonna, Shakira, and BTS.
1: Wow, those are big names. Yeah, if you want to...
0: Dude, I'm so fired up for the World Cup.
1: If you want to wrap your head around how big the World Cup is, their halftime show is Madonna, Shakira, and BTS.
0: Show's being curated by Chris Martin, Coldplay.
1: Shakira just played a show in Brazil to like 2 million people.
0: The World Cup final set for July 19th at MetLife.

0: I can't wait.
1: That is so unfair to him. He hasn't scored since like January or something, February.
0: I cannot wait for the World Cup to be here and to hear you go off about Team USA.
1: I'm passionate about soccer,
0: right?
1: And obviously, as I root for the US,
0: sure.
1: I am realistic in saying no chance. 72 today, kind of a mix of sun and clouds. There's a slight chance for a shower. 55 overnight tonight, then 82 tomorrow, 75 on Sunday. It is 45 right now.
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1: Hot start for the Tigers, up 3-0 in the first inning. Let's go.
0: Oh, good, yeah. And?
1: Well, they ended up dropping their third in a row. Swept by the Mets, 9-4 yesterday. A.J. Hinch ejected. Manager ejection, though. Lost his mind.
0: Is it hot seat time for A.J. Hinch?
1: I don't think so.
0: No, okay.
1: Not with the number of people that are on IL. It's
0: yeah.
1: Like, what do you do?
0: Right.
1: Doing the best you can. Back home tonight, though, hosting the Blue Jays this weekend. Loons, another walk-off win. Second night in a row, they beat West Michigan 3-2, home through Sunday. Off day Monday, then six more at home. Tonight, a Foodie Friday, plus that $10,000 Grand Slam giveaway. Someone has a chance with a Grand Slam to win 10 grand. No guarantees, though.
0: Well, no, somebody has to hit a Grand Slam.
1: Fireworks tomorrow night, Kids Day Sunday, loons.com. A good-looking weekend to get out to the ballpark if you haven't been yet, because weather necessarily hasn't been that cooperative.
0: Sure.
1: Pistons, Cavs, Game 6 tonight in Cleveland. Tip-off 7. Cavs 3.5-point home favorites. Chance to close out the series. By all accounts, all the numbers I've seen, all the talking heads, James Harden stinks in Game 6 and 7. So that's a good sign.
0: Okay, all right.
1: Like, historically bad.
0: But we don't feel great about the Pistons going down the road, knowing the Cavs have not lost at home.
1: No, don't feel good at all. Going to lose. That's negative Nancy Friday. U.S. men's national team sucks. Pistons are going to lose.
0: Tigers suck.
1: Lions schedule's out. They're going 0-17.
0: No, they are not. No, they are not.
1: Spurs Timbies, game 6 tonight. PGA Tour, PGA Championship. 7 tied at 3-under after round 1, including Scottie Scheffler.
0: Rory McIlroy played like S. He said it himself.
1: Yeah, big news last night, of course, the NFL schedule release. Patriots-Seahawks opening night, September 9th. Lions, 5 primetime games, one of those in Germany, so that's a 9:30 kick.
0: They're playing
1: brutal, brutal last 4 games.
0: They're playing 3 games in 11 days at one point. And yes, the last
1: brutal.
0: Last 4 games are tough. 3 NFC North division matchups on the road.
1: On the road, 3 of 4 on the road. At Minnesota, hosting the Giants, which for some people is kind of a sexy pick this year.
0: Sure.
1: That's a Monday night game. And then at Chicago, at Green Bay in January. You want to play those teams early when it's warm.
0: Right.
1: I mean, they've got a relatively easy schedule by all the numbers.
0: Yes.
1: And they just sort of, they're handing them a pile of S.
0: Bye week is week 6?
1: Yes.
0: Yeah.
1: New Orleans to start, though, that's at Ford Field. So that'll be Sunday, September 13th at 1 o'clock. So Lions schedule is out. At some point, I'm going to go through this, and I'll have my way too early.
0: Oh, I can't wait.
1: Record prediction.
0: I prefer you not do it on Negative Nancy Friday, though. Because you're going to come back to me and go like, oh, they're going 5, and it's going to suck. They're going to be awful. Not making the playoffs.
1: Texters, 1-800-9-ROCK-93. Remember, Curveball Mike in the 7 o'clock hour. Jimmy King, Ray Jackson, want to mention that too, will be at Curveball coming up tomorrow. So he'll be in the 7 o'clock hour to talk about that. Papa Roach, wake up calling the Rock Station Z93.

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11: Partly cloudy today, high around 72, 55 overnight tonight. May see some rain to start today tomorrow. In the afternoon, though, temps climbing into the low 80s, mid-70s by Sunday. And the potential still to hit 90 on Monday. Definitely going to see mid-80s, though. Oh, and of course, by Thursday, it'll be like 55.
3: Dude, I'm already sick of this negative Nancy Friday.
11: It is 40. I'm just telling you the forecast, bro.
3: Yeah, but you're being negative. You could have just stopped. You could have just stopped it Monday. We don't need to talk about Wednesday yet. It's Michigan, bro. It'll change.
11: It is 46 right now.
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3: Trashbag Jake, what's up? Week and a half. Run of Little League Baseball has come to an end. Time to get the yard work done and drunk. 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Good morning to Panky.
11: Give it to me live or don't give it to me at all, baby.
3: Hopefully the final solo Panky day. I just picked up some morning after snack sticks for breakfast. So good. 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Trust designer Corey leaving for Indiana for a golf weekend. 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
11: Why Indiana?
3: Mm-hmm. We got great golf courses here.
11: So many.
3: Robin the Kitten heard her. Hello. Thank God it's Friday. Going to be a low-key weekend with a boyfriend. Let's go. Drywall John, hello. Thank God we made it through another long Monday. And the weekend's so close, I can taste it. Like the whole week, like Monday through Thursday is actually just one.
11: It felt like one big Monday.
3: Texters, 1-800-9-ROCK-93 is the Saginaw Old Town Junction text line. 1-800-976-2593. You can check it on Facebook, too. Roll call happening there. Z93's Morning After. Tonight, the venue in Cadillac. All that remains, Born of Osiris. And Deadeyes are all playing the venue in Cadillac tonight. Great seats, still available. Tickets, I guess they're on seats. Tickets, still available. Go get them right now. The venue, eccadillac.com.
11: All right. Let's turn this negative Nancy Friday into a positive energy Friday.
3: Thank God. It's feel-good Friday.
11: I'm turning over a new leaf. It's a feel-good Friday.
3: It was a negative Nancy Friday when Adam was talking about the Pistons losing in Cleveland.
11: They're not going to win, bro. Lions going 5-12.
3: Yeah, well, you should have won 17 to start.
11: U.S. men's national team not making it out of the group stage.
12: Going to be 40 on Wednesday.
11: Tigers are like 6 or 7 games under 500.
3: Shut up.
11: Red Wings didn't make the playoffs, remember?
3: Gas is $9 a gallon. Diesel gas is 12.
11: Diesel gas is at an all-time high.
3: Yeah, turn off the negative, bro. We're counting on you to turn this around right now.
11: My rear passenger door won't open on my car.
3: Kids got battery problems.
11: Had a screw in his tire.
3: Okay, all right, get it all out right now. Because we're going from negative Nancy Friday to feel-good Friday right now.
11: This is sort of the opposite of what we believe to be a Florida man. What a Florida man is.
3: We have a whole bit that we do on this show that's sort of based around Florida man. Because Florida man are crazy.
11: The opposite of what we're used to.
3: Good Florida man. Not bad Florida man. 99% of Florida men, bad Florida man.
11: Poor decision makers.
3: Yes.
11: Maybe this is a step in the right direction for Florida man. Walking proof that some people in Florida occasionally, but not often, choose to do the right thing.
3: It's like this. It's this one guy and one person.
11: Florida man has returned a fanny pack containing $30,000.
3: Of course, someone in Florida's got a fanny pack jam-packed with $30K. What are you doing, going to Disney?
11: Found in a gas station bathroom.
3: That's the only logical explanation. We're taking the family to an amusement park.
11: Returned it to the rightful owner.
3: We need $30K in cash. We're going to Universal.
11: Aren't they cashless?
3: Probably, yeah.
11: I'd assume they're cashless, but it's been a minute since I've been there.
3: We're going to the track.
11: Possibly the track, the dog track.
3: Yeah.
11: I'm going to bet on some highlight, bro. Luis Salazar was in this situation when he noticed a fanny pack hanging on a railing inside a bathroom of a Wawa. That's a weird sentence.
3: You got to take off your fanny pack to go to the bathroom?
11: I wouldn't. Not if it had $30K in it.
3: I would never take it off me.
11: It wouldn't be more than an inch from my body.
3: I'm nervous with my wallet, and it's got $0 in it.
13: And you get a fanny pack with 30K and you're taking it off?
11: They opened the fanny pack, looked inside for ID after failing to find the owner, and was shocked to find a large amount of cash. Turned out to be 30 grand. Owner post eventually reported it missing. Luis Salazar returned it immediately once police identified the individual through security footage. That's the guy with the fanny pack. How do you know it's him? It's the only guy wearing a fanny pack.
13: Pretty easy to spot. He's the only one. Now, Florida's probably like the fanny pack capital of the world.
11: Fanny pack cap.
13: Well, yeah, everybody's down there. They're all tourists.
11: He said, I gave him his bag. He said, this is yours. When he handed it to him, he said, the guy was crying and he hugged me. It's not my money to take. He said, I was not raised that way. Good for you, Luis.
13: Luis wasn't raised in Florida because a real Florida man would have taken that cash and spent it on drugs and hookers. That's Florida man. Luis, like, yeah, no, I'm not from here. I'm also visiting.
11: No one, even that if you live in Florida, you're not from Florida.
13: Right, yes. Very few people.
11: The owner of the fanny pack said he was carrying the money for a family emergency and was shocked that it was even returned.
13: What kind of emergency are you going to have that you need $30,000?
11: In cash.
13: What, you need to rent an apartment for a year?
11: Luis Salazar emphasized that he never considered keeping it and only wanted to get it back to its rightful owner.
13: I'm sorry, Luis, but you're a liar.
11: That's the opposite of Florida man.
13: At some point, Luis thought to himself, I kind of hope this person doesn't claim it. I kind of hope I'm $30,000 richer.
11: True Florida men are ashamed of you.
13: He ain't one of us.
11: You ain't no Florida man.
13: Good morning, too tall person. Who also experiences Adam's negativity on the regular.
11: No, he does not.
13: And I quote, bring on that positivity. Yeah, he does. He knew.
11: We don't talk that often.
13: Yeah, because you're so negative. He's sick of it.
11: He's purposely.
13: I don't want to talk to that guy.
11: Avoiding me?
13: I'm going to have to hear about how terrible the U.S. men's national team is.
11: Like if I'm outside and he comes home from work and he scoots inside real fast.
13: It's because you're so negative.
11: So I don't want to deal with that negativity today.
13: No, I had a good day. And that dude will bring me down.
11: It's not true.
13: All right. You started Negative Nancy Friday, so yeah, it is.
11: Texters 1-800-9-ROCK-93. Coming up the morning after's missed connections.
0: Do you hear that? That's the sound of a whole bunch of people getting their much-needed ink therapy all in one weekend. 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

0: Friday with the morning after. Matt and Adam, great to have you with us into the week. 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
1: If you haven't checked in with the show in a minute, we want to hear from you. Dragon Sage Cosplay, hello. Good morning, Biscuit. Happy Friday. Operation Chicken Salvation 2.0 was a success last night. Ah, they got a raccoon problem out there. Good morning, Biscuit. Old Cars Gerald, Cowboy Rugger. Pool Party Dave, I'm with you, Adam, on the negativity. I went to McDonald's for breakfast this morning and asked for ketchup for my hash browns. They gave me two ketchups, and it's Friday, so I don't get to go to work tomorrow. I have to stay home and find something to do. That doesn't sound negative at all. Good morning, licensed vet tech Amanda. Milk hauler Chris, what's up? Trash bag Jake, why? Why our bench? Good morning to Dimebag Larry. This texter 506. My car's exhaust sounds like a damn helicopter. That's a negative Nancy Friday.
2: Why? Why our bench?
1: 385, hello. Come on, Matt, give your boy a hug. He's spazzing today. Two Kids Anthony checking in from Sonic Temple. Day 2, Shinedown today. Best Steve of Bay City. Off to Hocking Hills. 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Engineer Justin, give me Friday or give me death. 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Key West Michigan Tracy, what's up? Good morning, Monkey Tucker Richard. Bees! Bees everywhere! They're eating our flesh off! They're ripping our flesh off. Your weapons are useless against them! Beer League Joe, what's up? 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
1: 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Coming to see you, McLaren, Columbus, for lunch, 11 until 2 today. Fat Matt will be serving up that award-winning barbecue. If you want delicious barbecue, you want the Morning After Bratwurst, Fat Matt at McLaren in Bay City on Columbus, 11 until 2. Today, the list, everywhere to get our meat. Oh, by the way, happy birthday, Mrs. Fat Matt.
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0: station, Z93, the morning after. 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
1: Good morning to Jade at Vivid Visions Tattoo. Good morning to Curveball Mike, en route with the new Topps Hoops Packs to rip.
0: Let's go.
1: That's not negative, Adam.
0: No, that's great.
1: Good morning to...
0: I'm turning it around.
1: Sonny, have a good one, eh? Cottonmouth Mike, what's up? Let the mud fly. Saturday's gonna be a blast. LFG, give it to me live or don't give it to me at all, baby. Nick, what's
0: up? Give it to me live or don't give it to me at all, baby.
1: Digging graves on a happy Friday, fun day. Yes, good morning. Good morning to Jay. I'm still alive. Oh, good morning, Jay. Good morning to Operator Kathy. Good morning to Scarface. Two skeet shoots today. One at the Gug Club, one in the bedroom. Pull! You still pull?
0: Yeah, pull.
1: Pull!
0: Yeah, pull.
1: Jeep Creep, hello. I worked super late and had to work Friday. FML. Critterman Adam, ACDC Wildlife Services. Get him, Biscuit. Oh, yeah. They're friends there. Yeah. Good morning to Gumby and Chainsaw Charlie and Boogie and Drummer Mike all checking in. 964, hello. Upset I'm missing Sonic Temple this week, but got a solo road trip planned later this year. Have fun. Texters, 1-800-9-ROCK-93 is the Saginaw Old Town Junction text line, 1-800-976-2593. 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

0: Little Zoe, R.I.P. Little Charles, Little Rhodes, Little Hoops, Little Reese. Mickey Limprist, who found out he's going to be a dad last night.
1: Congratulations.
0: Way to go, Limprist. People of the morning after.
1: People of the morning after.
0: There is a website called Craigslist. Yeah, people still use Craigslist. Shockingly enough, they use it to try and find furniture. They use it to maybe try and find a job or a place to live. They use it to try and find love. That's where we get the morning after's misconnections. And Adam, I will start today with a woman seeking a man. A little eye contact. A hint of trouble.
1: Ooh, okay.
0: I know.
1: I know. I like that. I like it.
0: We made eye contact like we both had better things to do, but didn't. You were a charming man. I was pretending not to notice. Life is complicated. Timing questionable. But hey, here we are. If you remember the moment, say hi. I won't tell. P.S. If you're smiling reading this, it's probably you.
2: Missed connections.
0: I know. That was...
1: A little eye contact. A little hint of trouble.
0: Been doing the missed connections for a long time. And that one written in a way that made me feel something. A lot of them are real filthy. A lot of them are either real filthy or lack any sort of... Saw you.
1: Wanna bang.
0: Yellow dress.
1: Huge whammers.
0: Like no location, no nothing. This one's like, okay, all right, I see you.
1: Huh.
0: I know.
1: Rarely do you get a woman who's actually actively seeking the man they had a missed connection with.
0: Yeah, that's the only one today.
1: Now we have a man seeking a woman. Probably a weirdo. I haven't read it yet, so I don't know.
0: We all are, dude. Every one of us.
1: Titled Saturday Treadmill. This is the second time you've done this. All the open treadmills. And you picked the one next to me.
0: Do urinal rules also apply to treadmills?
1: Yes.
0: If you walk into the gym, the gym. Oh, gym. If you walk into the gym and there are a row of 15 treadmills, and there's somebody on one of them, the rest are open. You can't go to the one right next to that person.
1: No, every other one but the one next to that person, you are allowed to, use.
0: I would go to the one furthest away.
1: Opposite end.
0: Yes.
1: Yes, me as well.
0: Right.
1: Same with the urinal. Unless, obviously, there's only one and it's next to you.
0: Right.
1: And obviously, I have to take that one. Same goes for, like, pick an event, pick something you're at. Chairs. There's so many chairs. So many open chairs.
0: Yeah.
1: I'm not going to plop down right next to you.
0: No.
1: I'm getting a buffer seat at least.
0: At least.
1: If more, maybe, if possible.
0: If I can.
1: I'm not sitting anywhere near you. I don't even like you.
0: Right.
1: You picked the one right next to me. You were wearing white. What about me? Yes, I'm interested. But I am just not a conversationalist at the gym. A lot of people aren't.
0: No.
1: I was locked in on trading.
0: Here to get my swole on.
1: Send me a pic in the white top so I know it's you.
2: Missed connections.
0: There it is. It wasn't real creepy until that last part. It's not terribly creepy. We've had much creepier.
1: Sure have.
0: But still.
1: Send me a pic in your white top.
0: Don't wear a bra.
1: Yeah, I want to see them nips.
0: Make sure it's cold.
1: Yeah. Open the freezer door.
0: Maybe get it wet a little.
1: That sounds more like missed connections.
0: Yeah, right. It's a little bit creepier. Not a man seeking woman. This one ought to be creepy. Fertile energy at the tire shop. Fertile energy at the tire shop.
1: What's fertile energy?
0: We met at the tire shop. You told me you hoped to be a mother someday. And I admitted I wanted that same kind of future. That we both drove off to work in our separate cars. But I haven't stopped thinking about you since. I'd really love to talk again. Maybe I could be your tire shop baby daddy.
2: Missed connections.
0: I understand the waiting room at the tire shop.
1: It is not generally a very like conversationalistic place.
0: No. I've been in some that are very, very small. I've been in some that are very, very large. I'm not speaking to anyone. And I'm certainly not telling them about how I want to be a mother. That's not coming up in conversation. Maybe it is, I guess. You have any kids?
3: I like to have kids.
4: After I get new rubber on my car, how about you come see me without a rubber?
3: Don't wear one.
4: Don't wear one.
1: I'm going to get some new shoes on my truck. I'm going to put a baby inside you.
0: She had that fertile energy, dude. They're talking about it inside the tire shop waiting room.
1: The only thing I'm doing inside the tire shop waiting room is looking constantly into the parking lot to see if somebody's gone and got my car. How long is this going to take?
0: And then I'm on my phone.
1: You've got three bays open.
0: Yeah, right.
1: What are we doing?
0: Come on, I want to leave.
1: Come on.
0: This woman's trying to get me to bang her.
1: Man seeking woman titled Refrigerator Repair.
0: It's one of the odder opening sentences.
1: It really is. You were widowed with a warm refrigerator.
0: A son of a bitch died and left you with a broken fridge? What an a-hole. You were widowed with a warm refrigerator.
1: I was the older guy that didn't charge to fix it.
0: Oh, nice.
1: Get in touch anytime. I can help you with a lot more than just a warm refrigerator.
2: Well, missed connections.
0: Because her husband's dead. So you can also step in there.
1: You intentionally not charge the woman hoping that you're going to have sex with her?
0: Yes.
1: Do people do that?
0: Yes.
1: Repairmen do that?
0: 1,000%.
1: I'm going to give you a great deal today.
0: Mm-hmm.
1: In exchange.
0: I don't do this for just anybody. But you are super hot.
1: How many times does that work?
0: Probably not often. Man-seeking woman, entitled Dollar Tree. We were both looking at Mother's Day cards and said how dumb most of them were. Still thinking about you and what's between your legs.
2: Missed connections.
0: Creeps.
1: All of us.
0: Every single one. Still thinking about you and what's between your legs. It's a vagina.
1: Sure is.
0: You assume it's a vagina. Maybe it's not a vagina.
1: I don't know. It's 2026.
0: One of two things.
1: Vagina.
0: Or.
1: Penis.
0: Yes.
1: Hoping for vagina.
0: But.
1: I'd like to find out.
0: But I want to find out. I'm thinking about it. I've been thinking about it.
1: Go say hi to your mom for me.
0: Happy Mother's Day.
1: And finally this morning, a man seeking a man. Oh, this should be good.
0: Yep.
1: We were both wearing flip-flops.
0: People don't like the flip-flops, the men in the flip-flops.
1: I've heard this.
0: There was a woman crying. Every morning show did it.
1: That's why you didn't hear it here.
0: Correct.
1: We were both wearing, I'm sorry, guys in flip-flops, unless you're going to the beach.
0: I don't know.
1: I'm not a flip-flop guy.
0: I'm not either.
1: Yeah, I don't know.
0: Yeah.
1: We were both wearing flip-flops. We looked back at each other again as we kept walking. We should bang. The flip-flops stay on, though.
0: How was that? Looking for a gal. I feel like that'd be difficult.
1: Fall off all the time.
0: Yeah, right. Like, I'm always, when I'm wearing flip-flops, but I don't think I own flip-flops unless I'm wearing them, like, at the campground into the shower or something.
1: Right, yes.
0: All I'm focused on is trying to keep that stupid thing between my toes. So how am I gonna do my stroke but also think about that? Impossible. Impossible, I say.
1: Maybe in this particular case, you just have to start with them on and then see where it takes you.
0: Yeah.
1: Sort of accept the fact that they're likely going to come on.
0: There's a good chance that there's going to be flip-flops flying all over this room. If I do it right.
1: We should bang.
0: There it is.
1: Dude, I'm just walking, bro. I don't know. It's a hot day. It's nice.
0: Sweet flops, though.
1: My feet get real sweaty, so I can't do the flip-flops anyway.
0: No.
1: Because they become super squeaky.
0: Yeah, right. Plus, you're sliding all over the place.
1: Texters 1-800-9-ROCK-93. 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
1: It's time once again for the Coleman Veterans Memorial United by Sacrifice concert. 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
10: Passerby on a moped discovered a body along the Saginaw River on Wednesday. Saginaw County Sheriff's Office says the person found the body Bay City Road around 2:08 p.m. The passerby traveled to a nearby hotel north of the location, asked people there to call 911. Deputies arrived, found the deceased man lying partially in the water on the east shore of the Saginaw River. Sheriff's Office said there were no readily apparent signs of foul play. Body was turned over to the Saginaw County Medical Examiner's Office. A post-examination was scheduled for yesterday to determine the cause of death. The deceased, identified as a 50-year-old man from Bay City. Four people facing drug and weapons charges after search warrants were served at two homes in Luzerne following a six-month investigation. Police in the Sting Drug Task Force in northern Michigan arrested a woman in December on a fentanyl possession charge. Authorities searched her cell phone, turned up evidence of a conspiracy to traffic drugs in Oscoda County. Investigators from several law enforcement agencies served the search warrants at two residents on Monday. Allegedly found illegal narcotics at both residences, which led police to obtain additional search warrants. In total, police seized cocaine, fentanyl, meth, 15 firearms, and numerous mobile electronic devices. Police officers across the state participating in Click It or Ticket beginning on Monday. Beginning Monday until the end of the month, police officers across the state will be actively conducting seatbelt enforcement. Wearing a seatbelt, of course, required year-round in the state. During Click It or Ticket, extra officers will be actively looking for seatbelt law violators in addition to their normal duties. Somebody needs to help Brittany.
0: I thought we...
10: She's losing her mind.
0: I feel like we've helped Brittany.
10: Being reported that she was at Blue Dog Tavern in Los Angeles on Wednesday. Witnesses say that she was acting kind of strange. At times during her meal, raising her voice, speaking very loudly, at some points yelling and even barking like a dog.
0: She has been acting strange for a while, correct?
10: Yes, she has.
0: Like, that's not new.
10: Apparently, she was also seen walking through the restaurant holding a knife after they finished dinner. Witnesses say the table where she was sitting looked like a toddler had been there. Her representatives, though, had a reasonable explanation, saying that it's completely blown out of proportion. And, quote, Brittany was simply telling the story about how her dog was barking at the neighbors. Another diner, though, has come forward to say that Brittany was being a handful and, quote, a nuisance.
0: Yeah, you can tell the story about the dog without actually barking loud enough for other people in the restaurant to hear you.
10: No.
0: You can cut your burger without, like, holding it over your head and walking around the restaurant. You can just, whoop.
10: Brittany. Make some sun and clouds today. I'm going to warm up. We'll see a high around 72, 55 overnight tonight. 82 tomorrow, 75 on Sunday. It is 48 right now.
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0: 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NBA hoops out this week. Bowman baseball out this week. Jimmy King and Ray Jackson are there tomorrow. 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
10: Tigers dropped their third in a row. They got

0: Spurs and Timberwolves tonight, too. Game 6, PGA Championship 7, tied at 3 under after round 1. NFL schedule released last night. Patriots-Seahawks opening night on that Thursday, September 9th. Lions 5 primetime games. One of those, of course, we know in Germany. That's not a primetime game. That's a 9:30 start a.m. They'll start off the season, though, at home, hosting the New Orleans Saints. Then they travel to Buffalo, which we already knew. And then back home to host the New York Jets at Carolina on Sunday Night Football. Bye week, week 6. And a brutal stretch to end the season at Minnesota, hosting the Giants, at Chicago, at Green Bay. Oh, 3 out of 4 on the road?
1: Yeah, it's rough.
0: In 2 cold weather cities.
1: Not great. I heard Jared Goff can't play in cold weather cities.
0: That's what we've heard. That's what people say. Then he goes out and wins at Green Bay.
1: Jared Goff.
0: Preakness Stakes coming up tomorrow in the morning after four-man scramble, June 6th, Sandy Ridge.
1: 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Congratulations to everybody that got in. We wrap up the auction for the final foursome today at 9 o'clock. The leading bid is right now $1,000. Can we get it over $1,000? Do you want to play in the scramble bad enough to bid over $1,000 for that final foursome, knowing that all the proceeds will go to Big Brothers Big Sisters of the Great Lakes Bay Region? The fact that we hit $1,000 already is incredible. That's amazing. 9 o'clock is when the auction wraps up. 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all sponsors of this year's Morning After Four-Man Scramble, Saturday, June 6th at Sandy Ridge. 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
9: Shower possible early, partly cloudy this afternoon, 72 the high today, 55 overnight, 82 tomorrow, 76 on Sunday, chance of a shower. It is 48 right now.
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8: Good morning, Bentley Sarah. Good morning to this texter 305. Where's that billboard with the googly eyes? M15, Bay City. Ice Teddy. Wednesday for the NFL opener. Stupid. It's dumb. Agreed. You'll still watch.
9: Hell yeah.
8: Essexville Cam, what's up? American Dream, it's the end of the week. It's Friday, let's go. Chase on the Base, what's up? Friday, gotta get down, it's Friday. Nature Photo Dan, hello. Good morning to Dizzle, working out at Hoffman's Power Equipment. What's up? Potato Man Sam, hello, good morning. Moist Packer Ray Ray, what's up? McGreasy, Bushlight Tom, happy Friday. Let me get a happy birthday turd face for my little dude, Riley. Turning the big six tomorrow. 93 for 93. 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
8: Good morning to Big D. Good morning to Biscuit. Dimebag Larry is not my friend. He's the brother I never wanted. Okay. 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You'll hear it in the 9 o'clock hour, Eye of the Storm. Five Finger Death Punch is doing a 20th anniversary U.S. tour this summer. You could see them at the U.S. tour stop of your choice. Four chances every weekday, 8, 11, 2, and 5. That means we have your first one coming up after 8 o'clock.

0: food TikTok trend this time.
1: I don't hate it. At least no one's getting injured.
0: No. Nobody's getting injured.
1: You're not destroying private property. You're not dumping beans on your head.
0: No.
1: But it is food related.
0: No, you're not. You're not sleeping in a Target or something.
1: You're not sleeping in a Target.
0: Yeah.
1: Brand new eating food trend, biblical diet trend, is taking what they describe in the story as eating to a whole new level.
0: It's eating. How do we take eating to a whole new level?
1: I don't know.
0: By eating what Jesus ate?
1: Basically.
0: Pretty much?
1: Yeah.
0: Okay.
1: Brand new food trend. Biblical eating. Adopted by a growing community of people. Focusing on consuming mainly foods mentioned in the Bible.
0: Oh, so not like those little, not the crackers they give you or anything. That's the only food you get in church, right? Unless they're doing a potluck.
1: I haven't been in a minute.
0: No, I haven't either.
1: And we didn't. It was a Unitarian church, so we didn't do that.
0: Okay.
1: No crackers, no wine.
0: Yeah, I don't.
1: Did have so many potlucks.
0: Yeah, they have potlucks. They got quilters. Probably a preschool.
1: Apparently, there's a woman named Kayla Bundy who is at the forefront of biblical eating and shares most of her meals on TikTok, where she has 500,000 plus followers. She is considered a Christian content creator.
0: Oh, I didn't know there was a...
1: Me either.
0: But that makes sense.
1: Everything has at least one person.
0: Right, sure.
1: Who's creating content for whatever they might be into.
0: And obviously, she's got a massive following.
1: She apparently starts her day with a cup of bone broth.
0: Okay. Just like Jesus would have done.
1: Just like Jesus.
0: Running on bone broth.
1: Buys her milk raw, snacks on sardines, and eats authentic sourdough bread.
0: Ooh.
1: Which we know is one of the coolest things you can do.
0: Yeah, make your own sourdough?
1: Yeah, we learned that yesterday.
0: Gotta get a starter, I think.
1: No commercial yeasts. Cooks with locally sourced ingredients. Has 500,000 followers in TikTok and claims her new diet has, quote, fixed her skin, her hair, and her depression.
0: Yeah, but we also had a woman who was drinking her own pee and said the same thing.
1: That's a really good point.
0: There was 1,000% a woman who said the exact same thing. She's like, yeah, I started drinking my own pee. I'm not depressed no more. My skin looks great.
1: Look at my hair.
0: It's so silky smooth.
1: So shiny.
0: So you got one woman who's like, I eat like Jesus. And look what's happening to me. And this other chick on the totally other end of the spectrum is like, I drink pee. And they're giving you the same things happening?
1: They both claim the same results.
0: Well, what am I supposed to believe?
1: I don't know now.
0: Do I eat like Jesus or do I drink my pee?
1: That hadn't even dawned on me, but you're absolutely right.
0: Hold on a second, Christian content creator. This pee lady is saying the same stuff.
1: Oh, I'm crying. She apparently sells her coaching sessions to help others with their diets.
0: Of course she does. How much is she making?
1: That they don't say.
0: Okay.
1: The New York Times took an entire day and dedicated it to learning more about Kayla Bundy's eating routine. They sent one of their crack reporters, Madison Malone Kircher, to take a deep dive into biblical eating. Apparently for 8 years, Kayla has been a biblical eater, someone who consumes mostly foods mentioned in the Bible, part of that niche community. Trying to tie religious values to dietary needs. Let's eat like Jesus.
0: Well, based on all the depictions of Jesus, he was very skinny. He was very...
1: Based on what we know, what little we know.
0: Yeah, he wasn't fat.
1: Very thin. Yes. Lithesome. Very lithesome.
0: Yeah.
1: Well, as my grandfather would say.
0: I've never heard that word once.
1: Lithesome? That's what he used to always call me, lithesome.
0: Okay.
1: Well, that's a weird word.
0: You're not guy,
1: but
0: Grandpa.
1: But also called tennis shoes teddy runner, so.
0: Yeah. I never heard that before either.
1: Grandpa. That's Curtis.
0: R.I.P.
1: It's apparently is part of a MAHA movement. It's kind of like the MAGA movement, but it's MAHA. Make America Healthy Again.
0: Oh, and we're doing that with the biblical diet.
1: Apparently, yes.
0: Can I have pizza?
1: I don't think so. Stricter boundaries. No ultra-processed foods. New definitions for what's considered to be healthy.
0: Is beer in the Bible?
1: I'd say no, probably. Oh, I don't know. Dude, you're asking the wrong guy.
0: Does Mountain Dew show up somewhere? Because I'm going to need...
1: I don't think Mountain Dew's in the Bible.
0: No? Imagine if Jesus had a dew.
1: He would know what to do with it.
0: No.
1: That would hit him. That would hit him different.
0: It would.
1: Especially if you hadn't had one before.
0: Well, especially after drinking bone broth every morning. Now all of a sudden you're hitting a Mountain Dew. You kidding me? Jesus would be wired. Jesus wouldn't sleep for a day and a half. Single dew.
1: Kayla Bundy is open to not having nutrition credentials, but sells a $28 digital guide to biblical superfoods, as well as coaching sessions that start at around $700 a month. Since you asked, you were curious, how much?
0: Yeah.
1: $700 a month.
0: Yeah. You could pay a real nutritionist or a woman on TikTok eating like Jesus.
1: A woman on TikTok who has absolutely no credential.
0: No. And is giving basically the same information or saying that the same benefits could come from drinking your own pee. You could pay that woman $5. She'd tell you the same thing.
1: All right. Well, let's try this then. One of us will do biblical eating, and the other one of us will drink our own pee.
0: Okay.
1: And we'll do that for like a month or so.
0: Uh-huh.
1: And we'll come back with...
0: Well, the person drinking pee can have other stuff, right? It's not just a pee-based diet, because...
1: I don't know. I'd have to go back and find that article somewhere.
0: Yeah, I don't think you want to... That woman was also doing some other very, very odd things that I don't think we want to revisit. I don't know.
1: 30 days from now, we'll come back and we'll share our results.
0: Because now that I'm thinking more about it, it may not have been her own pee. It may have been dog pee.
1: I don't think it was, but okay.
0: There was another woman that was doing... Whatever.
1: Apparently, a lot of the followers of Kayla Bundy have shared that they've been biblically eating for many, many, many years, but it's never been as popular as it is today because of social media.
0: Thanks, social media.
1: Thanks, TikTok.
0: Good morning to the other Tom S. Baja Blast keeps my skin smooth. Yeah. See? Maybe don't drink your own pee.
1: Some people, though, have considered to be Mountain Dew to be the equivalent of pee.
0: I've heard, yes. I've been told that by my lady friend's niece and nephews.
1: What do you drink that pee for?
0: Yeah. You know, they call that goat pee or whatever they call it. So, yeah, man, have you had it? It's delicious. And then now they have, like, you got any Mountain Dew in here? Of course I do. Are you kidding me?
1: Texters 1-800-9-ROCK-93. Coming up, we'll crown a morning after MVP and give out that first keyword you can text in for a chance to win a trip to the city of your choice to see Five Finger Death Punch.
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0: Hey, good morning. Matt here from the morning after, talking mattresses, talking sleep match specialist, Gardner White, Tittabawassee Road in Saginaw. 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Like I met Darius. 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
3: Good morning to Essential Alex. Yeah, it's Mudbog Weekend, boys. I hope this half day of work feels shorter than Hillbilly D's wife said his penis is. Hold on 1 second. Boom! I hear it's so small, he has to call it a pee-pee. Fleet flop me, my favorite.

0: Pedro, Mother Teresa, hello, DSP Katie. Jesus also walked everywhere and food was limited, so they only ate like every 3 days if they ate. So yeah, that's why he was so skinny. I don't know. I'm doing the biblical diet. I'm in.
1: Phlebotomist Bob. I have to do the pee diet?
0: Sure do. Called it. Craft Room Matt, what's up? Chef Jason, how's it? Fry-yay. Ice Teddy. Biblical eating, huh? Give me them zebras off that ark. Clear Lake Kevin, hello. Go Blue Gilly, what's up? Ginger Tyler, hello, good morning. Biomass Brandon. Shout out to my friend Skinny D on this Fred Durst Friday. Good morning, Hot Wheels, Brian, Bay City, Rick, what's up? Piston Cavs, game 6. Suit up, Bingham, you're going in. I was watching my highlights yesterday.
1: You were watching your own highlights?
0: Yeah, I was scrolling through the book, and they just happened to pop up for some reason. Somebody just recently stumbled upon my dime to Andrew Oak and my baseline jumper. And I was like, oh, yeah, I was balling that day.
1: You had 2 points and an assist.
0: Yeah, and a block of Rachel Geddes.
1: And a block of... Yeah, okay, 2 points, a block, and an assist.
0: Yeah, it's a triple single. But they call it the biz. Texters, 1-800-9-ROCK-93. The Saginaw Old Town Junction text line, 1-800-976-2593.
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0: If you want barbecue, Fat Matt's going to be set up at McLaren Hospital in Bay City on Columbus today from 11 until 2. 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
1: Send that to 95819. 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Coming up, we'll crown a Morning After MVP. Jet, are you going to be my girl? 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

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Come on and get your kicks. 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

0: Rise Against and Savior, the Rock Station, Z93, the morning after. Matt and Adam, great to have you with us. It's Friday, end of the week. 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
1: Good morning to 385. Adam, make the sound of a negative Nancy. Oh, wait, you've already done that. Thanks, buddy. Emo Nikki, hello, good morning. Good morning to Rugmaker CP, Bingham. Fans are right, we need you in Ohio tonight. I'm surprised Trajan Langdon hasn't reached out yet. Hey, who wants a free Pistons rug? Go to my Facebook or my Instagram, comment, and score your score prediction for tonight. If you're right, it's yours. Good morning, CP. Good morning, Chip Hauler. Mud Puddle. GPS Kayla. Fry. Yay, boys, on my way north for camping and muddy shenanigans. Jordan and Crystal and Cadillac. What's up? Good morning to this texter, 758. Hello. Today is my mom, Erica's birthday. Can you play Happy Birthday Turd Face 4? We listen to you guys every morning on the way to school. I stole her phone to do this.
2: Happy birthday, Turdface.
1: Yeah, happy birthday, Turdface. 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
3: It's time to crown the morning after's most valuable prick.
0: We head to Oklahoma.
1: Oklahoma.
0: For today's morning after MVPs, a trio of MVPs.
1: Not one, not two, not three. No, three.
0: Not one, not two, but three.
1: But three.
0: Three gentlemen in their late teens. They ain't too bright.
1: No, they are not.
0: They probably smoke a lot of weed.
1: Probably smoke a bunch of weed.
0: Which is fine.
1: Yeah.
0: If you choose to smoke a lot of weed, just remember, you can get that psychosis. That's becoming a thing. I don't know if you've read about that.
1: I have not.
0: A lifetime of weed smoking.
1: Yeah.
0: And make things difficult in your later years.
1: So these teenagers should, like, pump the brakes, like, start slow.
0: Maybe. Though before they've entered their 20s, they've already started a life of crime. Ardmore, Oklahoma. Police arrested three men and recovered two stolen bongs.
1: Well, why'd they only get two if there are three men?
0: Well, you really only need one bong.
1: Yeah, you can pass it around. Wouldn't you want, though, for health and...
0: For those that smoke, they probably have multiple bongs, but there's one bong that, you know, they just kind of go...
1: Like the go-to?
0: That's my favorite bong. I don't pee in it, though.
1: I would want my own bong, I think. Like, if we're all stealing bongs, I would want my own bong. I don't want to share a bong.
0: I mean, if you're a weed smoker, you share a bong.
1: Oh, no, I'm aware of that.
0: Why don't you want to share a bong with me?
1: No, I'm good.
0: I don't know if I want to smoke with you.
1: Hmm.
0: We share bongs, bro.
1: Go smoke by myself?
0: Fine. You're not going to get the good stuff that I have, though.
1: You ain't got no good stuff.
0: They allegedly burglarized a gas station on West Broadway in Ardmore, Oklahoma, early Wednesday. 19-year-old Caden Cooper, 18-year-old Logan Kelly, and 18-year-old Damon White were found only one block away from Kang's Broadway Express after officers responded to an alarm call at 1:24 a.m. That's where those three individuals broke into a gas station and stole two bongs.
1: And then got less than a block away.
0: Correct, yes.
1: Well, once you get the bong, what do you want to do?
0: I want to go smoke, bro.
1: You want to go smoke.
0: I need some screens. Got to break it in, bro. Got to break them screens. It's harsh at the beginning.
1: Sure.
0: That's a real hot hit. Got to get a little residue on that screen.
1: Maybe that's what they're doing. They're breaking it in.
0: Officers arrived at the gas station, found a hammer lying on the ground next to a smashed window. No suspects in sight. reviewed surveillance footage showed a man wearing a mask breaking in and grabbing not one, but two bongs. And then two other individuals entered the gas station. Nothing like those that gas station slash pot shop.
1: Yeah. Well, it's important to have everything. That's why they call them convenience stores. It's the convenience of purchasing a stuffed animal and a bong. Beef jerky and a bong. Pop and a bong. They have everything right there. That's why people love Buc-ee's so much.
0: Can you get a bong at Buc-ee's?
1: Man, I don't know.
0: I don't think you can buy bongs at Buc-ee's. Get that brisket on the board, though.
1: You can get brisket, it's though. Fresh. I know that. Yeah.
0: Fresh brisket on the board!
1: Yeah, no bongs, though. I don't think so. No.
0: If Buc-ee's sold bongs, they would make them themselves, because pretty much everything in Buc-ee's is...
1: It's all Buc-ee's brand.
0: It's a Buc-ee's brand.
1: Right.
0: Yeah.
1: When are we getting one of those?
0: We're not getting a Buc-ee's.
1: No? They got one in Michigan now. They're going to have one, right?
0: No. You keep saying that.
1: Did we do this already? Ohio's getting one?
0: They announced a bunch of new stores, but none of them are in Michigan. The three men were located shortly after, less than a block away, arrested and taken to jail. There they are. Look at them. And if you think about kids in their teens who smoke weed, you would picture these three guys.
1: Yeah, they all look like extras from Dazed and Confused. Every single one of them looks like they played on the same baseball team as that kid.
0: The kid who touches his nose.
1: Yeah.
0: It's so annoying.
1: Yes.
0: Mitch Kramer.
1: Yeah.
0: Oh, God. I hate Mitch Kramer.
1: You wanted him to get paddled.
0: I love that movie, but I hate Mitch Kramer.
1: You wanted Ben Affleck to get a hold of him.
0: I mean, the idea that he couldn't, that he was escaping the
1: yes.
0: paddling for most of the movie.
1: Yes.
0: It's frustrating because you're like, paddle his ass.
1: Right. That's Wiley Wiggins, actor Wiley Wiggins.
0: Hadn't done much since then.
1: No, I don't think so. No, not like the rest of the cast.
0: Stupid Mitch Kramer.
1: And Matthew McConaughey is there. Marissa Ribisi is there. Ben Affleck is there.
0: Jennifer Jason Leigh?
1: Jason London is there. Joey Lauren Adams is there. Mila Jovovich is there. Yeah.
0: Joey Lauren Adams.
1: Yes.
0: I've seen her boobs.
1: Of course you have.
0: Haven't you?
1: Probably.
0: Ardmore Police Sergeant Matthew Dunn said he believes one of the men cut themselves while climbing through the window. After they entered the building, they stole two smoking devices, bongs, from inside the store. They found them about a block away. They didn't make it very far, he said. I don't know if they really had a plan or not.
1: No. They're dumb teen stoners.
0: Two bongs valued at $400.
1: Wow.
0: Those glass bongs ain't cheap.
1: No, they are not.
0: I'm assuming they're glass bongs.
1: That's why they stole them.
0: They were returned to the store, but the damage was significant, around $2,000. No employees were hurt, obviously. The store was closed. All three men were lodged in the Carter County Jail and charged with second-degree burglary.
1: Good morning to picture Lady Kayla screens for weed. You can tell Adam hasn't smoked in a long time. We don't pop them out the bathroom sink no more, Adam.
0: Dude, you know how many screens I've stolen from parties? So many. Go to somebody's house for a party. No, it has been a minute.
1: Yeah. Yeah.
0: It has been a very, very long time.
1: You do have... Don't you have... Didn't somebody gift you, like, a joint or something?
0: I have two in the house, yeah.
1: Right, okay.
0: Well, actually, I had two, but I think one's missing.
1: Oh, really?
0: So I'm assuming that a kid got in there. I just don't know which one it was. Or I smoked it and don't remember.
1: Probably hanging out with a tall person.
0: No, I knew someone. It was like a freebie. They went to a dispensary and got some edibles, and then they're like, hey, the guy, you know, for my purchase gave me these. Do you want them? I was like, oh. They're like cones.
1: Yeah.
0: Individually wrapped. I was like, I don't know what I'm going to do with them, but yes, there may be a night when I get absolutely schnocking and go, I'm going to smoke some weed tonight. I haven't.
1: Like the one time somebody gave me an explosive device at an appearance. Hey, man, I made this.
0: Hey, you want to take this with you, bro? Blow something up? I live in the township.
1: Probably not a great idea. We didn't blow it up, though.
0: Texters 1-800-9-ROCK-93. 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
0: Passerby and a moped discovered a body along the Saginaw River on Wednesday. Saginaw County Sheriff's Office said the person found the body 2100 block of Bay City Road at around 2:08. That person on the moped then went to a nearby hotel, asked people there to call 911. Deputies arrived and found the deceased man lying partially in the water on the east shore of the Saginaw River. Sheriff's Office says there was no readily apparent signs of foul play. Body was turned over to the Saginaw County Medical Examiner's Office, and in a post-examination was scheduled for yesterday to determine the cause of death. Four people facing drugs and weapon charges after search warrants were served at two homes in Luzerne following a six-month investigation. Police on a sting drug task force in northern Michigan arrested a woman in December on a fentanyl possession charge. Authorities then searched her cell phone, turned up evidence of a conspiracy to traffic drugs in Oscoda County, served a search warrant. In total, police seized cocaine, fentanyl, methamphetamine, 15 firearms, and numerous mobile electronic devices. Police officers across the state participating in Click It or Ticket beginning on Monday until the end of the month. Police across the state will be actively conducting seatbelt enforcement, wearing a seatbelt required in the state. During Click It or Ticket, extra officers will be actively looking for seatbelt law violators in addition to their normal duties. Apparently, Britney Spears went to a place called the Blue Dog Tavern in L.A. on Wednesday. Witnesses say she was acting kind of weird. Britney was apparently there with a man and a woman, her assistant, and her bodyguard. Witnesses say at times during the meal, she was raising her voice, and sometimes yelling, and even barking like a dog. Also seen walking through the restaurant holding a knife. After they finished their dinner, they say the table they were sitting at looked like, quote, a toddler had been sitting there. And they're real messy. Yeah. Kids are messy.
1: Yeah, and if you've watched any sort of video with Britney Spears, you know that she also kind of looks messy.
0: Britney's rep has a perfectly reasonable explanation, saying...
1: Not that reasonable.
0: It's completely blown out of proportion. Britney was simply telling a story about how her dog was barking at the neighbor.
1: You can tell that story without barking.
0: Hmm. Another diner, though, has come forward and said that Britney was actually being a handful and a nuisance. Representative, though, also said that she had the knife because she was cutting her hamburger in half. Okay, whatever. Somebody go get her. Is your daily coffee habit making you more tired? A registered dietitian says people often use coffee like a Band-Aid instead of addressing the underlying lifestyle factors that make them feel tired. Likened it to a roller coaster, saying what goes up must come down. In other words, caffeine will give you extra energy. It eventually wears off, though, and when it does, you can expect to feel even more tired than before.
1: Now, where does coffee fall when we're doing our biblical eating?
0: I don't think it's on the list. I don't think it's part of the diet, no.
1: Jesus ain't have no coffee?
0: Man, I don't know.
1: Okay. All right.
0: Maybe Mike from Curveball's here. Does he know?
1: I don't know.
0: You know if Jesus loved coffee? Huh? I don't know, bro. You can speak into the microphone if you want. It's easier to hear you that way. Weather today, not bad. In fact, next couple of days, not bad. We'll see 72 today. Kind of a lingering chance of a shower. 55 overnight tonight, then 82 tomorrow, 76 on Sunday. May see mid to upper 80s on Monday. Some spots may actually see 90. It is 51 right now.
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0: Well, we start with the Tigers up 3-0 after the first inning. They drop, though, their third in a row, get swept by the Mets. 9-4 yesterday afternoon in New York. Back home tonight, hosting the Blue Jays for a weekend series. Great Lakes Loons walk-off win. For the second night in a row, they beat West Michigan 3-2. Home through Sunday, tonight a Foodie Friday, and that 10 grand Grand Slam giveaway. First fireworks Loontacular tomorrow night, then Kids Day on Sunday, loons.com. Pistons, Cavs game 6 tonight in Cleveland. Let's go! Cavs up 3-2. Cavs a 3.5-point home favorite.
1: Game 7 would be Sunday?
0: I believe so.
1: Okay.
0: Cavs have not lost at home in the postseason.
1: Tonight they do. You don't think
0: so. You are
1: so
0: confident that they will win tonight.
1: Well, we both can't be negative.
0: No, the Pistons will not win tonight.
1: Yeah.
0: James Harden will break his game 6, game 7 streak. He's not going to stink.
1: I will say this. James Harden will break an ankle.
0: Ooh, okay. I like that very much.
1: No.
0: Mike from Curveball likes that even more.
1: Yes, he does.
0: Not a James Harden fan at all.
1: No. A lot of people aren't.
0: Spurs, Timberwolves, game 6 tonight. PGA Championship 7 tied at 3 under. including Scotty Scheffler, NFL schedule release, Patriots, Seahawks. That's the opening night, though. That's a Wednesday.
1: It's weird.
0: September 9th.
1: Yeah, that's weird.
0: Thursday night, Australia, 49ers, Rams. Lions will open up the season hosting the New Orleans Saints at Ford Field.
1: Well, that's a win, right?
0: On Sunday, September 13th. Should be.
1: Got to be a dub.
0: Oh, their QB's kind of an up-and-comer.
1: Sure.
0: Pull his card, right, Mike? That's a good pull, Tyler Shuck.
13: Yeah, you want Tyler Shuck, yes. Yeah, you want Tyler Shuck.
0: Yeah, yeah, yeah. They've got 5 primetime games. They've got that game in Germany, of course. That'll be a 9:30 start. We once again, your home for Detroit Lions football. Brutal stretch to end the season, though, at Minnesota, hosting the Giants, and then at Chicago, at Green Bay.
1: Yeah, the Lions, with the strength of schedule and the fact that they were going to have an easier schedule than most, at least that's what was to be believed, the schedule makers then just absolutely hammered them. 3 games in 11 days, that stretch at the end, just brutal.
0: I don't mind the start, though.

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1: 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Curveball Collectibles is sponsoring this year's Morning After Four-Man Scramble, and we are auctioning off our final foursome. And the auction wraps up in 20 minutes. We are still sitting with that $1,000 leading bid. All the money will go to Big Brothers Big Sisters of the Great Lakes Bay region. Linda from Big Brothers will be joining us in studio here in just a little bit to talk about Big Brothers and to wrap up this auction. Jason Gower, nice enough to auction that off. And then Mike was here as we were announcing that. He kicked in a 2025-2026 Bowman Basketball Hobby Box. So the winner of the auction will get that as well. That's valued at $500. Whoa. So throw in something in that auction as well. Right now, the leading bid with 19 minutes left is $1,000. All the proceeds will go to benefit a great organization, Big Brothers Big Sisters of the Great Lakes Bay region. We'll talk more with Linda coming up on the Morning After Four-Man Scramble, Saturday, June 6th at Sandy Ridge. Looking forward to seeing everybody there.
2: Absolutely. And Mike from Curveball Collectibles is in studio. He went through a couple of the cards that we really liked this week, including that autograph, but Curveball. Coming up tomorrow, Jimmy King, Ray Jackson, two-fifths of the Fab Five will be in your shop.
3: That's correct.
2: Yeah. So they'll be doing a signing. What's going on throughout the store there? They're there from 2 to 4, right?
3: They're from 2 to 4. We have jerseys you can purchase, 16 by 20 posters, 8 by 10s, basketballs. It's going to be really fun. Photo ops are free. Inscriptions are included as well. And when it's all said and done, they will sit and talk with the fans as well. And Jimmy King has some great stories about guarding Michael Jordan in the NBA.
1: Yeah, right.
2: Yeah, I bet he does.
1: Yeah, I know you've told us sort of off the air that one of the big things, obviously, the goal would be to get all five on one item. So this is a great start, getting Jimmy King and Ray Jackson. Obviously, getting Chris Webber, getting Jalen Rose, maybe a little more difficult, Juwan Howard. But getting Jimmy King and Ray Jackson, if you want to get all five, this is a good opportunity to get started.
3: Yeah, for sure. And these two are coming in from Texas, so they are the tougher of the two to get. And then Chris Webber signing at the Novi Spectacular in 2 weeks. So if you want to get the two on,
2: I'd be three and get the three, get the three, third one.
3: And the third one. And then we're hopefully with Connor, the rug guy.
1: Yeah.
3: We got a link up hopefully Jalen Rose.
1: With Jalen Rose, that's right. Because he made a rug for Jalen. That's true.
2: Yeah, I forgot all about that. Curveball Mike joining us, Curveball Collectibles on Center Road in Saginaw. Jimmy King, Ray Jackson, public signing happening tomorrow from 2 p.m. until 4 p.m. And I've seen that you've had a bunch of people in that have done these autograph signings, and you've posted a lot of videos of them being there, and everybody seems to be awesome. They're sitting, they're talking after the signing, they're having conversations with fans, that they spend a little extra time there.
3: Yeah, when we had Yaxel Lennenberg and Roddy Galen, those two guys were awesome.
2: Like, yeah.
3: You wouldn't even know that these guys were getting paid to play basketball in college, and just so down to earth. I'm going to tell you, when you meet Jimmy and Ray especially, Ray's crazy. he's going to be out there, and it's going to be amazing. These guys were Michigan basketball for me. I graduated the same year they did, 91 out of high school, watching those guys. It was pretty insane, and to have both of those guys coming in. And then we got a bonus, too. If you get an autographed ticket, E-Man's Pizza, who just opened up next to us, giving you free $5 off. You can use it for a $5 slice right out the door.
1: Well, make sure you do that tomorrow real quick. Let's talk about what's dropped this week. I know we've been ripping packs, obviously. You just brought in the NBA hoops. But if you follow Curveball Collectibles on Facebook, you see, like, every week something new is coming
2: out. Almost every day, it feels like.
1: And every day we go into Curveball. I went there. I stopped in to pick up some stuff the other day. And there's just people in there just going through boxes looking for stuff. But you've got you had some big drops this week.
3: Yeah, today's another big drop. We got 25-26 Bowman's Best University Basketball. So it's the collegiate looking for A.J. Devonta. Darren Peterson, the Boozer kid, looking for those guys. And then 2025 Topps Finest Football is a huge release today. The rookie class with Jackson Dart, Tyler Shook, looking for Tom Brady autographs, Josh Allen autographs. Really good products coming out today as well.
2: Holy cow. And NBA Hoops, this draw was out yesterday,
3: NBA
2: right?
3: Hoops was yesterday. Great drop with that. Cooper Flags, Dylan Harper still in the playoffs. His stuff selling through up, looking for Wemby autographs. Great products. It seems like every week, Wednesday, Thursday, Friday, we're going to have a new drop.
2: All right. Well, stop talking so I can get to rip it.
1: Yeah, make sure you go find Curveball Collectibles on Facebook. Give them a follow, and we're excited to have Curveball Collectibles at the Morning After Four-Man Scramble coming up on Saturday, June 6th. Not only did Rugmaker CP manage to get Mike a spot in the scramble, but rumor has it every golfer is going to get a pack to rip.
2: That's right.
3: Oh, yeah.
2: We're
1: going to hook it up.
2: We're ripping packs on the golf course.
1: We will be, yeah.
2: And Jimmy King, Ray Jackson, public signing at Curveball coming up tomorrow from 2 p.m. until 4 p.m. Curveball Collectibles on Center Road in Saginaw. Good to see you, Mike. We're going to rip some packs.

0: Thanks, bro.
1: I see you guys as always. Let's pull some heat.
0: The auction, 15 minutes until the auction closes. Linda from Big Brothers Big Sisters will be joining us here shortly. More of the morning after next.
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0: Clouds to start, chance of a shower, should see some sun this afternoon. Temps climbing up to around 72 today. 56 overnight tonight, tomorrow 82. And then Sunday's high around 76. It is 52 right now.
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16: Good morning to Ukulele J-Rock, Detroit Lions Joe. What's up? Essential Alex. I love Curveball Mike. I'll be at Curveball Collectibles a week from today for their next Pokemon release. And even though I'm a major Michigan State fan, I will confirm that Jimmy King is super cool. He'll be at Curveball Collectibles with Ray Jackson tomorrow. Good morning to Fat Albert.
0: He probably likes reading, and he likes science.
16: Sure.
0: Outer space.
16: All the cool things, yeah.
0: Sourdough.
16: Good morning, Fat Albert, talking about the Lions schedule. Oh, no, we're definitely getting a gloved-up Jared Goff at the end of the season. Wobbly touchdowns still count the same, don't they? As long as they're in the end zone, man, yeah, it counts. Good morning to Gumby. Good morning, Perthume Slaughterhouse. FYI, Adam, I know you. This is important to you. Drake dropped 3 albums last night. So far, so fire. Have you listened to that new Drake, bro?
0: I haven't. There's a LeBron diss track?
16: Yeah, there's a LeBron. Yeah, he's talking trash about LeBron.
0: You know who I don't like?
16: Drake.
0: Drake.
16: Okay, all right. Well, he's going to write a diss track about you now.
0: You think so?
16: Man, I hope so. Texters 1-800-9-ROCK-93, the Saginaw Old Town Junction text line, 1-800-976-2593.
0: We are joined in studio by Linda from Big Brothers, Big Sisters of the Great Lakes Bay region, and I'm going to give you applause.
16: Yay, big applause.
0: All the work that you do.
17: Thank you. Thank you.
0: Curveball Mike didn't even get applause.
16: No, he did not.
0: And he brought us stuff.
16: He does great work, though. He also does great work. Should have got applause.
0: That's right. And I'm glad we had the chance to have you in, that we're doing this auction for the first time, because I don't think over the years that we've worked with you with the Golf Scramble, we've had a chance to have you in, have we?
16: No, we've had we've had representatives from Big Brothers, Big Sisters in the past, but not in regards to the Golf Scramble. Which
0: for sure.
16: Been a part of for I don't know how many years, but it's been a long time that you've been coming out to the golf course with us and raising money for Big Brothers Big Sisters. But this is the first year that we're doing the auction, and it was actually Jason Gower's idea to do this auction. He said, listen, I'm not going to golf anyway, why don't you just auction off my foursome? So we reached out to Linda, and we got it done, and yeah, we're auctioning off the final foursome, and we weren't exactly sure what was going to happen. And then day one, it jumped up to $850 very quickly. And we were sort of, I don't know that we were surprised by it. We had a number in our head that we had hoped to get to, and we're there. But to get to $850 on that first day was pretty incredible.
0: Yeah,
17: extremely incredible. We are so incredibly grateful for Jason and his support, and Z93 and all of your listeners for your support over the years. So we're excited to see how high it goes. The current bid is sitting at $1,000. There still is time to go on to bigbids.org, or I'm sure Matt has a link on his Facebook to place your last minute bids.
16: Yeah, all the proceeds from the auction will go to benefit Big Brothers Big Sisters of the Great Lakes Bay region. Now, Linda, with that money that we're raising, not just with the auction, because we also, $5 from every golfer that signed up goes to Big Brothers Big Sisters, and then of course you and Scott and the staff will be at the Golf Scramble coming up on June 6th as well, selling 50-50 raffle tickets. We're doing a silent auction again this year. We've got the Lions have kicked in an Amon-Ra St. Brown signed jersey. I think Michigan State sending a Tom Izzo basketball. We got some concert tickets and stuff we'll auction off. All that money, everything raised, we'll go to Big Brothers Big Sisters. How does that money help BBBS?
17: Yeah, so we currently have over 50 kids on our wait list. So those funds go to helping to match and sustain those matches that we have, and to get those kids off of the wait list as quick as possible.
16: Yeah, we've got, we talked off the air, and this is part of the reason that we got hooked up all those years ago, was that finding Big Brothers, finding male mentors is a little bit more difficult, and that you have more boys right now looking for Big Brothers than girls. So when you came to us years ago, you said, we know that you talk to men, so let's get you involved. And it wasn't that long after that I became a Big Brother myself, and it's been one of the best things that that I've ever done. But it's been great to see, even through the golf scramble, talking about Big Brothers Big Sisters and letting people know sort of what it is, because we talk about this a lot, is that everybody hears it and they think that's a big time commitment. I don't know that I have that much time. Listen, I do a lot of stuff. I've got a lot of events, a lot of things going on, and I manage to every couple of weeks snag my little brother Austin and get to go do something fun. So it's not a major time commitment at all. So we want to make sure that we sort of dispel that rumor that it's a major commitment, because we're talking, I mean, an hour a month at minimum. Mm-hmm. And you can be a big brother, a big sister.
17: Yeah, kids don't need perfection. They just need consistency. So it is that person who is willing to show up for them. And we say 2 to 3 times a month is all we ask. Sometimes it's two times a month. Some of our bigs make it a weekly tradition. Thursday nights is time with my big. It varies from person to person. And really, it's just spending that time with them. And it's the everyday things that we take for granted. I can't tell you how many littles we hear from that say, I got to go to the grocery store for the first time and eat a blueberry for the first time in my life. And I'm 13 years old. Like, I got to have dinner at a table on a thing called a placemat. Like, I'm used to eating out of a brown paper sack in the corner. It's those everyday things that we do. It doesn't have to be Disneyland every single time you take your little out and about. So it doesn't have to be a lot of time. It doesn't have to be a lot of money. We encourage those free to low cost activities to be able to do it, because those are the things that these kids are craving.
0: Linda from Big Brothers Big Sisters of the Great Lakes Bay Region is joining us. The auction now, just minutes to go. Still, I believe, sitting at about, still sitting at $1,000.
17: Correct.
0: For the final foursome in the morning after four-man scramble. We do have the link right there on the morning after Facebook page. It's right at the top, so real easy to get to. Time commitment, obviously, one of those things. It's kind of a misconception. People think that they just wouldn't have, between the two of us, if anybody mm-hmm. had more time, it'd be me. I don't leave the house. What are some other misconceptions about Big Brothers Big Sisters? Because you mentioned like a lot of these kids, they have parents at home. Mm-hmm. They just don't necessarily, they may not necessarily have the time to do these things with the littles.
17: Correct. You know, one of the myths that we like to debunk, if you will, is that I can't, especially when it comes to the boys on our wait list, is I don't want to be a father. I don't want to be a father figure. I maybe don't have kids of my own. I don't know what that looks like. All of these kids have parents or guardians in their life. So we're not asking you to come in to replace that. We're asking you to come in and be a best friend. Take them to do those everyday things together. Pluck them out of their world. We'd like to say that, you know, our bigs plant seeds in their brains that they didn't even know were possible. One of my favorite stories was an alumni here from Saginaw who said, you know, I grew up in a not so great part of the city and I didn't know that people owned homes or mowed their own grass until my big plucked me out of that world and showed me what exactly it could be. And like I said, I can't reiterate enough just how much it is. It doesn't have to be big, grandiose things that you go and do. And it isn't a lot of time.
16: No, it's not. We, you know, again, as a big brother myself, I've been a big brother to Austin now for, I believe, over 5 years at this point. So it's been wild to not only to see, like, we'll get memories, and I'll share them with Linda, too, seeing photos of Austin when we first got matched up and now seeing where he is, getting to go watch him play in his band. And he got to see me do a Stone Cold Stunner in a wrestling ring, which was totally unplanned, but he got to be there for that. And that was,
0: wow.
16: He was not a professional wrestling fan, and we, you know, we had the opportunity to take him to a Pure Pro Wrestling event, and then they asked me to be a part of the show, and he was like, that was the coolest thing, and he brought it up last time I got him. He goes, yeah, that was still the coolest thing, was seeing you in the ring doing the stunner, but it was something that we got the chance to do together. We went to Crazy Quarters Arcade last time I got him. It's obviously, there's a ton of stuff around the Great Lakes Bay region that you can do with your little, but as Linda mentioned, it doesn't necessarily have to be something that costs you money. There's plenty of free things that you get to do as well. And really, the most important thing is just spending time and being there. And it's been one of the most rewarding things for me being a big with Big Brothers Big Sisters of the Great Lakes Bay Region. And then, of course, getting to raise all this money for the organization through the morning after four-man scramble. Specifically, I don't want to single them out, but Honey Brown spends a ton of money on 50-50 tickets at the golf scramble.
0: He never wins anything.
16: He never wins, and that's my favorite part.
0: My favorite part also.
16: So there's still we're under a minute left to bid on the final foursome in the morning after four-man scramble. I know the bids came in hot and heavy on Friday. We got to $1,000. And that may end up being the...
0: Not seeing any movement, Matthew.
16: Being the leading bid. It's still $1,000 going to Big Brothers Big Sisters mm-hmm. of the Great Lakes Bay Region. I know that one person who had said he was going to bid and he was going to jump in at the very end, he said that he would be going and placing a last-minute bid. Then this morning at like 4 o'clock, he's like, hey, man, I actually got a team. So
0: come on!
16: Somebody backed out. Congratulations, the final bid $1,000 going to Big Brothers Big Sisters of the Great Lakes Bay Region. I'm not quite sure. I know who the person is. I know her name. I don't know if she's bidding on it for someone and if it's a surprise that he gets to play in the morning after Four Man Scramble.
0: That,
16: so we're going
0: to yourself,
17: because we won't spoil that.
16: We won't spoil that. But thank you to the top bidder, the high bidder. We will be in touch. We will make sure not only do you get your foursome in the morning after Four Man Scramble, but again, thanks to Curveball Mike from Curveball Collectibles for his donation, the Bowman Basketball Hobby Box, $500. Again, value on that. That will go to the high bidder as well, and that person gets to golf or gets to send somebody to golf in the morning after Four Man Scramble 2026 with all that money going to Big Brothers Big Sisters of the Great Lakes Bay Region.
0: And if somebody wanted to reach out, somebody wanted to be a big to a little, I know there's a process to it, you know, with background checks and Q&A and all that stuff. Where would somebody go to get, obviously, more information about Big Brothers Big Sisters and maybe start that process or make a donation?
17: Yeah, so you can visit our website. We have a great website with lots of FAQs and a starter inquiry form that you can fill out. And one of our match coordinators will be happy to give you a call and walk you through the process, answer any questions that you might have. Our website is bbbsgreatlakesbay.org.
0: All right, very good. Linda from Big Brothers Big Sisters of the Great Lakes Bay Region, $1,000 for the auction for that final foursome. So we're off to a hot start.
16: I'm excited to see the one great thing that that Linda and the staff at Big Brothers Big Sisters do is every year they decorate their golf cart.
0: Yes, it is. They've started including me now too, even though I'm not
17: a little bit.
16: Yeah, you
0: which
16: got
0: is
16: to,
0: not required.
16: No. We actually have it. We have, I believe, the props from last year are hanging up in Adam's office.
0: Yes, I have the last 2 years in my office.
17: You have the chicken tenders.
0: One's on the wall. Okay. Yes, the Mario stuff is on the wall. Yeah. And the chicken tenders are sitting in a chair.
17: Yeah. Well, stay tuned.
16: I can't wait.
0: Planned already. So. June 6th, Sandy Ridge, the morning after four-man scramble, of course, benefiting Big Brothers, Big Sisters of the Great Lakes Bay region. And again, BBBS, greatlakesbay.org is the website. If that's something you're considering, start that process. You never know. Maybe it'll be something that you discover you're really, really good at. So. It's good to see you again. Can't wait for June 6th.
17: Yes, we'll see you June 6th. Thanks, right. Everyone.
0: More the morning after next.
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0: Friday with the morning after. Matt and Adam, great to have you with us. End of the week. Here we go. Hour number four. Texters, 1-800-9-ROCK-93.
1: Good morning to Pizza Guy Chris. Camping has begun. Have a great weekend. Diesel Mechanic Skywalker getting married tomorrow. Woo! Disc Golf Carry, Terry, what's up? Good morning, my homie Mahoney. Heading down the highway, towing about 12,000 pounds. Get out of my way! Happy Friday, Diabetic Darren. Hope everyone has a great weekend. Good morning to Trashbag Jake, who said this. I will see you guys June 6th.
0: All right, very good.
1: Trashbag Jake's wife, Thong Mom, the top bidder for the final foursome in the morning after four-man scramble. So Trashbag Jake will be joining us Saturday, June 6th at Sandy Ridge. Once again, thanks to all the bidders who helped us get to $1,000 raised for Big Brothers Big Sisters of the Great Lakes Bay region. Once again, we'll raise a whole bunch more money at the morning after four-man scramble on Saturday, June 6th. Thanks to Jason Gower for allowing us to auction off that final foursome and raise a bunch of cash for Big Brothers Big Sisters of the Great Lakes Bay region. We call her Thong Mom around here. Thong Mom, the top bitter Trashbag Jake and his foursome will be joining us.
0: Can't wait to see that whale tail!
1: For the morning after four-man scramble. All the golfers on Trashbag Jake's team should all have to wear man thongs and whale tail it at the event. Texters this morning, 1-800-9-ROCK-93, the Saginaw Old Town Junction text line, 1-800-976-2593.
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1: 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Go get our brat from him. 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

0: a shower. Should see some sun this afternoon. High around 72 today. 56 overnight tonight. Tomorrow, temperatures climbing up to around 82. And then Sunday's high is 76. It is 54 right now. Texters 1-800-9-ROCK-93.
1: Good morning to this texter, 824. Duncan Robinson going to play tonight?
0: Ooh, good question.
1: Need him. Gumby, hello. Turbo Tater, what's up? Liv McTater, checking in for the first time. Incognito Guido, beautiful weather this weekend. Make it a good one, boys. Figure eight racer Kevin, Misfit Racing, getting together for a private race tomorrow. Bad Santa Mike, hey, can I get some dongs for spicy mayo?
2: Dong, dong, dong, dong, dong.
1: Just Kayla, hello. Bean Flicker Joe, what's up? Texters, 1-800-9-ROCK-93 is the Saginaw Old Town Junction text line. 1-800-976-2593. You can also check in on Facebook. Roll call happening there. Z93's Morning After coming up on Sunday. I will be in Gaylord. Going back, baby. Back to Gaylord Forward Convenience Stores. Last time we were at the Forward Convenience Store in Gaylord, it was snowing.
0: That's right.
1: That was just a couple of weeks ago. That was not back. It was probably snowing when we went there back in January. But we were just there 2 weekends ago for Grill on the Hill, and it was snowing. I hope it's not snowing on Saturday. I think we'll be okay. I think we'll be fine.
0: I think it'll be good.
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0: Coming up, some things we missed. Ice Nine Kills with McKenna Grace. It's Twisting the Knife on the Rock Station, Z93.

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0: Guns N' Roses, You Could Be Mine, The Rock Station, Z93, The Morning After, Matt and Adam here on a Friday. 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
1: Good morning to Beautiful Chaos, checking in from Tobacco Alley in Sanford. Cintas, Joel, hello. Good morning, have a great weekend. Trashbag Jake, very excited about getting into the morning after four-man scramble. Been trying to get in for years, and all it took was his wife bidding $1,000 on the final foursome. With all that money going to benefit Big Brothers, Big Sisters of the Great Lakes Bay region, thanks to Thong Mom, Trashbag Jake, raising a bunch of money for Big Brothers, Big Sisters of the Great Lakes Bay region. I actually had somebody reach out and say, hey, I heard you talking to Linda, and I do all sorts of fun stuff. I would love to have a little brother. What do I need to do? Very easy for you to become a big brother. I shouldn't say it's easy because you're going to have to go through, as Adam said, the background check, the interview process.
0: Rigorous screening process.
1: It's not very rigorous. I did it. And it's not rigorous at all. It's actually quite easy. But there is a process that goes into becoming a big brother or a big sister. They do have 50 kids on the waiting list that are looking for mentors in the Great Lakes Bay region. It's one of the best things that I've ever done. If you want to become a big, like that person that sent the text in, easy to do. Go to bbbsgreatlakesbay.org or just search for Big Brothers, Big Sisters of the Great Lakes Bay region. You can apply there, and then they'll have a match coordinator reach out to you, talk to you, find out what your interests are, what you like to do, and then they do their best to match you with a little brother, a little sister that has the same interests. That's why me and my little brother always going to hit up the arcade, because that's the sort of thing that he likes, but that's also what I like. We're going bowling. We're going to pro wrestling. I've got into wrestling now after you saw me do that Stone Cold Stunner in the ring at Pure Pro Wrestling. It's an awesome organization. Happy to be a part of it. 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
0: Stories from the week we've never had the opportunity to get to, and we start at a Miami area dog park. Recently hosted a pool party with 277 dogs in an attempt to break a Guinness World Record.
1: That's a lot of dogs.
0: It's the world's largest dog pool party.
1: Sounds fun.
0: The Chewy Summer Social, hosted by a pet supply company.
1: Yeah, Chewy.
0: Chewy. At Chewy Bark Park, part of the underlined linear park in Coral Gables, gathered 277 dogs of all sizes to dip into a series of kiddie pools where a Guinness World Records adjudicator was on hand to count the participating pooches.
1: 1, 2, 3, 4.
0: You're good. You could be
1: 5, 6.
0: The count was enough 7. To set a new Guinness World Record for the world's largest dog pool party.
1: Can't believe we missed that.
0: Free event also featured treats, music, games, and other fun summer activities.
1: Dude, if they didn't have treats, the dogs would be pissed.
0: Sure would.
1: What am I even here for this party for?
0: Dude, if I show up to something and I don't have treats, I'm pissed.
1: If I come to your party and there's no treats, you're going to have one angry Matt.
0: We're starting things we missed with back-to-back animal stories.
1: Sure.
0: Washington. I guess it's being reported out of Washington. The Royal Canadian Mounted Police said it received reports of a theft of barbecue foods earlier this week. The Crow's Nest Pass in Canada, a low mountain pass in the Alberta-British Columbia border. Sly Fox was caught red-handed stealing a mouthful of hot dogs. There he is. See that, Sly Fox.
1: They have nothing else to do, no one else to arrest, no other crimes being committed. They send out the force to go find a fox who stole hot dogs.
0: Officials searched the area for what they described as the suspect with red hair, short in stature, wearing a thick coat.
1: Yeah, it's a fox.
0: Yeah, it's a fox. The agency said it located the fox as it was trying to conceal the evidence. Aha, I see you, fox.
1: I'm actually kind of surprised the fox didn't eat the hot dogs very quickly.
0: Royal Canadian Mounted Police, though, did decide to decline to press charges.
1: Probably good. Did they get the hot dogs back?
0: I don't think so.
1: Do you want the hot dogs back if you're...
0: I do not.
1: No, okay. Yeah, good morning, Essential Alex. Good question. Like, where is he going with all those hot dogs? Gonna eat them.
0: Things we miss now, beginning with three consecutive animal stories. Watertown, New York video showing a squirrel has been chasing people at Thompson Park.
1: A what now?
0: A squirrel.
1: Uh-huh.
0: Garnering thousands of views online. In the video, the squirrel is chasing visitors in circles and follows a man who climbs onto a picnic table to escape. You know, the squirrels can jump up onto that picnic table, right? Yeah. Also, it's a squirrel. Chantel Horbat's wildlife rehabilitator said people are concerned about the squirrel and the squirrel's welfare. So she decided to look for him. Chantel is a hairdresser who rehabilitates squirrels in her free time.
1: Everybody needs a hobby. I would like to be a big sister, please. Oh, yeah, what do you do? Well, I'm a hairdresser, and on the side, I rehabilitate squirrels. I don't know.
0: I don't know if we have a master yet.
1: No, there's a kid out there that likes pets, I'm sure.
0: What, squirrels?
1: Kid out there likes animals and wants to help out. Yeah, squirrels.
0: After a few hours of searching for what she said was a distinctive tail, she found him, saying that he was pretty friendly, goes up to people and tries to climb on their legs. She named him Thompson.
1: Sure, why the hell not? There's a reason why we missed all these stories.
0: She said he was acting strange because he was probably fed early on as a juvenile and got accustomed to people who feed squirrels at the local park.
1: Yeah.
0: And that people should not be worried about rabies.
1: Huh. Well, I'm not worried about rabies. What am I worried about?
0: Apparently, he's just a friendly squirrel.
1: Huh.
0: He's coming up to you because he wants to be your friend.
1: Yeah, that's it.
0: Baltimore Mayor Brandon Scott is feuding with Inspector General Isabel Mercedes Cummings over alleged wasteful spending, including $50,000 on crab cakes and Old Bay wings at Orioles and Ravens games.
1: Sounds delicious.
0: Report detailed 160.

0: No, you cannot.
1: Correct. The answer is no.
0: Moron.
1: According to the town's Facebook page, cannons create noise, fire, and an explosion, all of which are serious public safety risks.
0: Yeah.
1: Even if it's not sending a shell
0: right.
1: or a projectile.
0: Sure.
1: Still noisy.
0: Yeah. It's a cannon.
1: It's a cannon. They're awesome.
0: No, you can't. I'm going to go out on a limb here and say that probably every city in the U.S., you can't fire off a cannon.
1: Mm-hmm.
0: It's not a question that needs to be answered.
1: They fire a cannon every day on Mackinac Island at the fort. Have you ever been there for the cannon firing?
0: Yeah, that's a fort cannon. That's not a home cannon. It's not a personal cannon.
1: Correct.
0: So that's fine.
1: But if I lived on Mackinac Island.
0: Not okay.
1: In the houses in the center part of the island. Can nope. I fire a cannon there?
0: No. Only the fort. You can't fire your cannon. They can fire their cannon.
2: Here's a few things we missed.
1: That's it.
0: Those are all so bad.
1: That's why I did them. Proving again, this is the least entertaining portion of the program. Of the entire week.
0: Well, I don't know. I've heard this show.
1: Coming up, 10 a.m. goodbyes, Five Finger Death Punch, new music. It's Eye of the Storm, the rock station, Z93. Oh,

0: local mornings.
1: Nasty stuff. I love it. No notes.
0: Yep. It's the morning after with Matt and Adam on the Rock Station Z93.

0: morning. Some sun this afternoon. High around 73 today. 56 overnight tonight. May see a shower tomorrow in the morning. 82. 77 the high for Sunday. It is 56 right now, the morning after. Home stretch on a Friday.
1: Home stretching it.
0: Busy day it's been.
1: Yeah, real quick, I want to make sure, even though we've said it a couple of times, I got this text from Fat Matt. Can I get five dongs or a happy birthday turd face for my wife? Yeah, of course.
2: Happy birthday, turd face.
1: Didn't mention. Dong. Shalina's birthday. Happy birthday,
0: happy
1: turd
0: birthday.
1: Face.
0: Happy birthday.
1: One of our favorite people.
0: Yeah. A couple of guests in studio. Mike from Curveball Collectibles joined us. The new Hoops. NBA Hoops is out.
1: Yeah, Ray Jackson, Jimmy King going to be at Curveball Collectibles tomorrow signing autographs. If you want to meet two-fifths of the Fab Five, here's your chance.
0: And Linda from Big Brothers, Big Sisters of the Great Lakes Bay region joined us, as well as the auction for the final foursome in the morning after four-man scramble wrapped up at 9 o'clock.
1: Yeah, $1,000, three times what we charged everyone else to get into the scramble, but all the money going to Big Brothers, Big Sisters of the Great Lakes Bay region. So appreciate our top bidder, Brittany, getting that final spot.
0: Let's go, Britt.
1: Trash bag Jake. 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
0: Unfortunately, Matthew, we have reached the finish line. It is time to say goodbye.

0: tuning in to the morning after.
1: Adam, Little Zoe,
2: R.I.P.
1: Little Chars, Little Rhodes, Little Hoops, Little Reese, number one fan, Stacy. Thong Mom,
2: Tom Bitter,
1: Mrs. Fat Matt, happy birthday. People of the morning after, time to say goodbye to some of our favorite audio from the week. Funny things that we said, or at least we laughed at them. Who, Adam, are we saying goodbye to first?
0: The reason I look unhappy is because I'm uncomfortable. I hurt my back setting up a ladder. I guess I am the opposite of a badass.
1: Yeah. It's interesting that this ladder has been in the studio since Monday.
0: Yeah, because I have a purpose for it. I just haven't done it yet.
1: Is it because you're afraid you're going to hurt yourself again?
0: That's part of it.
1: Yes. Who else, Adam, are we saying goodbye to this morning? This is from Adam. Oh, yeah, no S. Hoodie and jeans.
0: Like, I couldn't tell by looking at it.
1: No,
0: it's the Adam Collection.
1: The Adam Collection. If you see somebody on a red carpet wearing a hoodie and jeans, it's from the Adam Collection. Hoodie, jeans, and a dusty tiger's hat. Dumb look on their face.
0: I'm wearing Adam.
1: Who else, Adam, are we saying goodbye to this morning?
0: Are you okay? You're walking a little differently. I've been ball maxing.
1: You are not ball maxing.
0: I am not currently ball
1: maxing. We will
0: not
1: be ball maxing. Who else, Adam, will we say goodbye to this morning? The problem you think that everyone's talking about.
0: This is the one problem everyone's talking about.
1: Is that there are less pharmacies to masturbate in?
0: No longer have a lot of options when you want to masturbate inside a pharmacy. They're closing.
1: It's not food prices. It's not gas prices. It's not whatever else is going on in the world. No, what everyone is talking about is that there's less pharmacies to masturbate in, according to Adam. Finally, Adam, who are we saying goodbye to this morning?
0: Lincoln claims her new diet has, quote, fixed her skin, her hair, and her depression.
1: Yeah, but we also had a woman who was drinking her own pee and said the same thing.
0: That's a really good point.
1: This morning, we introduced you to biblical eating. There's a woman on TikTok who eats only foods from the Bible, and she claims it does all this great health stuff. And yet, we also had a woman who drank her own pee who said the exact same thing. So
0: I don't know which one to choose.
1: You got options, I guess.
0: I think I'm going to skip the if I had to choose between these two.
1: Biblical eating.
0: No, I'll go biblical eating. That's correct.
1: I think so, too, yeah.
0: Anything from this week, anything from today you want to hear again, the Morning After's Audio Dump podcast will go live soon. Get that wherever you get your podcasts. And we will meet you back here Monday morning at 6. Talk to you then.
1: Stay safe, stay cute, buckle up, buttercup, go Pistons.
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For some basketball for sure. Also, I'm already salivating over the game schedule. Man, there's some good stuff, especially for the Lions. Man, I'm excited about that lineup this year. There's going to be some really good games. All right, new Shinedown, Safe and Sound, kicking off the show today.

Station Z93. All right, here's what's happening today. We've got your five-finger death punch keyword coming up at 11 a.m. Duffy will also have keywords at 2 and 5, so catch those for your chance to win that trip on us. But first, here's Pierce the Veil with So Far, So Fake. So

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9: What are the chances you are listening to this while drinking a nice hot cup of coffee? If so, don't let me stop you. For years, we've been reporting on the health benefits of coffee, and that's not going to stop today. A new study, this one out of Harvard School of Public Health, found that coffee and tea could help lower your risk of developing dementia. People who enjoyed 1 to 3 caffeinated cups a day saw the biggest impact. In addition to the caffeine, coffee contains hundreds of bioactive compounds that can influence inflammation, glucose metabolism, vascular function, and oxidative stress. It's also possible coffee drinkers might be doing other things that keep them healthy. Eating a more balanced diet, getting plenty of exercise, sleep, not smoking, or drinking too much alcohol. And finally, staying socially active. I'm Dr. Sanjay Gupta, helping you live a better life.
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It's the Rock Station, Z93. So, you know, traditionally NFL teams celebrate the release of the new season schedule with these hype videos, and I look forward to them each and every year. I was wondering if the NFL would be kind of micromanaging teams over making jokes at the expense of Mike Vrabel and Diana Rossini. And the answer is nope, not at all. We trust teams to use their own judgment when it comes to that subject, but we will not be checking them and restricting their use of that kind of humor. So we'll see how it goes.

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0: 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Man, that sucks. 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

0: Five Finger Death Punch keyword is coming up next. 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
1: Hi, I'm Rivers Cuomo from Weezer, and this is our song, Go Away. It's your music. 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
0: Here's Weezer's Rivers Cuomo on how he discovered the revival of Go Away 10 years after it was originally released.
1: I discovered the revival of Go Away on my Discord server. A couple hundred fans in there, and one day I saw them talking about how Go Away was blowing up on social media, and they were saying it was because there's some kind of conflict between Facebook and a publishing company, and all of Weezer's big songs got taken down, so there was only the dregs for people to play with on TikTok, and that's how Go Away blew up. Anyway, that was the first theory I heard.

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17: For years, scientists have been studying the association between depression and dementia. As you might expect, the relationship is complicated. But there's this new study out of the UK which found it's not just broad strokes. There are six symptoms of depression that are especially correlated with dementia risk years later. Number one, losing confidence in yourself. Two, not being able to face up to your problems. Three, not feeling warmth or affection from other people. Four, feeling nervous and anxious all the time. Five, not being satisfied with the way tasks are carried out. And finally, six, difficulty concentrating. What we could be seeing here is the impact of people becoming less social, or that certain changes in the brain lead to both depression and dementia. But dementia takes longer to manifest. If you notice these symptoms, talk to your doctor about it. I'm Dr. Sanjay Gupta, helping you live a better life.
18: Yes.
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0: Foo Fighters did a Tiny Desk concert, their first ever. They brought 5 tracks to their debut, including 2 from their new album, Your Favorite Toy. They opened the show with Spit Shine. Then they did more of like an acoustic version of Learn to Fly. They did Child Actor. That's the song they recently performed on Saturday Night Live UK. And then they did My Hero and Everlong. Man, and they sounded pretty good.
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22: You know, it's interesting. For such a long time, I think people thought about diseases as something that mostly happened later in life. Just in recent years, however, we as a society have really begun to think about preventing certain ailments much, much earlier. Case in point, new study out of Northwestern University School of Medicine found the mid-30s are a major turning point for men's heart health. For women, about a decade later. But for the men, this is the time when you really need to be thinking about your heart health seriously. At a bare minimum, start seeing a primary care doctor once a year just to get your blood pressure and cholesterol checked. You can also look up and then do your best to follow what is known as the American Heart Association's Life's Essential Eight. These are things everyone can do to decrease their risk of heart disease. I'm Dr. Sanjay Gupta, helping you live a better life.
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Coming up next, it's the Revenge of the 90s brought to us by the venue in Cadillac. What's up for the Revenge of the 90s today? It's a good one. We'll kick it off with some lit. Then we'll get a real nasty with the Bloodhound Gang. And then round it out with a little Our Lady Peace. It's going to be a good time. Hopefully you'll join me next.

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All right, what's going on with Bloodhound Gang? Apparently, they are working on new music. They said the Bloodhound Gang returning would be bigger than the Oasis reunion, Linkin Park Scientology controversy, Dave Grohl infidelity scandal, and all the Sean Combs sexual misconduct allegations in July of 2025. They said they're working on new music, so we'll see if anything comes out this year. Sweat.

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0: released their sixth studio album this summer. The album will be titled Pure Ecstasy. It's coming out August 28th. And here's their new song, Free.
1: Got the world in my head. Never felt so alone. Yeah.

out to the Ford Convenience Store's location on Main Street in Gaylord this Sunday from 11 to 1. Matt will be out there celebrating the fact that on race day Sundays, fuel reward members can save an extra 22 cents per gallon thanks to Joey Logano, who drives the number 22 Shell Pennzoil car. 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

Weather looking gorgeous this weekend. Sunny with a high of 79 on Saturday and sunny with a high of 77 on Sunday. There may be a little rain in the forecast on Sunday, but Loons are in town. Games tonight, Saturday night, and Sunday afternoon. 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And tomorrow night is the Salute to Service game.

bunch of people getting their much-needed ink therapy all in one weekend. The Rock Station Z93 welcomes the inaugural Saginaw Tattoo Festival to the Dow Event Center, Friday, May 29th through Sunday, May 31st. 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

New music from Five Finger Death Punch right now. And 1 hour from now, Duffy's got your Five Finger Death Punch keyword for your chance to win a trip to see them at the U.S. tour stop of your choice. Here they are now with Eye of the Storm.

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Some new music out today includes a vinyl release for Youngblood's Idols 2. The All-American Rejects' new album Sandbox is out. And then this is something interesting. There's a new group called Held, featuring members of The Sleeping and Coheed and Cambria. Their debut album, Gray, is out today. They're called Held. Check it out.

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12: Across the country right now, at this very moment, there are probably arguments taking place about who's doing more of the housework, the homework, the shuttling of kids from this activity to that. It's true. By and large, women do more of this than men. But doesn't have to be that way. And if you and your spouse can level that playing field, it's going to make both of you and your kids happier. Psychologist Yelena Kecmanovic says this might be how you get there. As hard as it might be at first, try to think of your partner like a teammate, not an adversary. Learn how to do some of the chores your partner does to get a better understanding of how much effort something takes. And finally, take the time to acknowledge what the other person is doing, and every now and then, even express your appreciation. That'll go a long way. I'm Dr. Sanjay Gupta, helping you live a better life.
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whatever you want to call it. Our daily coffee habit might actually be making us more tired. A dietitian says a lot of us use coffee like a Band-Aid instead of addressing the lifestyle factors that make us feel tired. Yes, caffeine does give you an energy boost, but it wears off. It can make you feel more tired than before. Okay, but it also is linked to several health benefits. Improved mood and gut health, lower risk of colon cancer, heart disease, and stroke. So don't give up the coffee completely. But they said, you know, like, sleep more, exercise, things like that.

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2: 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Yep, you pick the U.S. city, we'll make the plans and the arrangements, pay for all of it, and get you there, no problem. And, of course, back rockers don't leave you there. Message and data rates may apply. Please do not text if you are driving. But, again, finger is the national keyword, and you should be texting it to 95819, all right? Your next chance to qualify for that flyaway happens with me coming up after 5 p.m.

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0: Here's Weezer's Rivers Cuomo on balancing the band's live set list between new songs, classics, and deep cuts.
1: Yeah, making the Weezer set list for the new tour, that always can be a bit of a puzzle. When you're a new band, you just have one or two albums out, you just play all your songs, and it's pretty simple. But yeah, we have a lot of albums, and fans have come in at different generations, different time periods, different tastes, so we want to make sure that everybody comes away feeling like, oh, awesome, they played that song from that album. I had no idea that was going to happen.

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3: A better life with Dr. Sanjay Gupta.
4: If you are the parent of an infant, it can be really hard to find baby foods that are truly healthy for your child. According to a new study out of UNC Chapel Hill, almost three-quarters of baby foods are ultra-processed and may contain additives that are linked to potential health problems later in life. The study's lead author said what shocked her was that the top ingredient in 71% of these baby foods wasn't a fruit or vegetable, it was one or more additives that babies' guts are not fully developed enough to be able to handle. Eating the right food at this stage of life is so important because this is when children begin developing dietary preferences for the rest of their lives. So take the extra time to look at the ingredient labels on the foods you are buying. You're going to want short lists and also ingredients that you recognize. I'm Dr. Sanjay Gupta, helping you live a better life.
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not Stacy's mom. 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The pretty funny, laid-back, unplugged cover they did talking Ice Nine Kills on their Instagram. 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
20: You know, it's interesting. For such a long time, I think people thought about diseases as something that mostly happened later in life. Just in recent years, however, we as a society have really begun to think about preventing certain ailments much, much earlier. Case in point, new study out of Northwestern University School of Medicine found the mid-30s are a major turning point for men's heart health. For women, about a decade later. But for the men, this is the time when you really need to be thinking about your heart health seriously. At a bare minimum, start seeing a primary care doctor once a year just to get your blood pressure and cholesterol checked. You can also look up and then do your best to follow what is known as the American Heart Association's Life's Essential Eight. These are things everyone can do to decrease their risk of heart disease. I'm Dr. Sanjay Gupta, helping you live a better life.
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Congrats to Brittany, who paid $1,000 for the very final foursome in the morning after four-man golf scramble brought to you by Gower Law. Remember, Jason Gower gave up his foursome slots so that we could bid on it and raise some money for Big Brothers Big Sisters of the Bay region. Boom, Brittany came through with a $1,000 bid. Congrats. Just blink on Z93.

Foo Fighters used to play in big venues, not so used to play in tiny desks, but you can get video of it on the Z93 Facebook page right now. Here's Papa Roach, Wake Up Calling.

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Ozzy's son, Jack Osbourne, saying his dad's biopic not likely to be up on the big screen until sometime in 2027. Which makes sense. 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

Back-to-back games, two walk-off winners in a row. That means the Loons are now 22-13. How about that? 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We'll see what Matt Bingham's Brock count ends up being. 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

of a whole bunch of people getting their much-needed ink therapy all in one weekend. 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
13: Across the country right now, at this very moment, there are probably arguments taking place about who's doing more of the housework, the homework, the shuttling of kids from this activity to that. It's true. By and large, women do more of this than men. But doesn't have to be that way. And if you and your spouse can level that playing field, it's going to make both of you and your kids happier. Psychologist Yelena Kecmanovic says this might be how you get there. As hard as it might be at first, try to think of your partner like a teammate, not an adversary. Learn how to do some of the chores your partner does to get a better understanding of how much effort something takes. And finally, take the time to acknowledge what the other person is doing. And every now and then, even express your appreciation. That'll go a long way. I'm Dr. Sanjay Gupta, helping you live a better life.
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This is complete and utter nonsense, if you ask me. Apparently, your daily coffee habit might be making you more tired. I vehemently disagree with this. Supposedly, a dietitian says that a lot of us use coffee as a Band-Aid because we're tired. But then that ends up making us feel more tired instead of fixing the problem, which is get more sleep. However, I do not drink coffee for the caffeine. I drink it because it actually tastes good. I like the whole process of making it, especially on a weekend when I use my vintage percolator or French press or whatever. Or when I go and get it somewhere else and watch people make it for me. That's fun too. System of a Down, Toxicity, now streaming free anywhere you stream your audio with the Rock Station, Z93.

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Man, I'll tell you what, former bass player Jason Newsted talking a lot of Metallica recently, saying he does not want his bass parts remixed on an And Justice for All album. He wants them to stay just the way they are. Here's Jack B, the latest from Formation to New on Z93.

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So that new Mandalorian and Grogu movie comes out on Friday next week, and I saw, and I don't remember what theater it was, posted a picture of the popcorn, quote, bucket you're going to get. It's an AT-AT walker. I need that. I don't know how much it is, but my wife is going to be mad when I spend whatever it is to get a popcorn bucket shaped like an AT-AT walker for that movie. Such a nerd. 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

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Got to congratulate Brittany Ponian, $1,000 up to take home Jason Gower's foursome in the four-man golf scramble, brought to you by Gower Law. Thanks for doing that, Brittany, because that $1,000 is going to go towards Big Brothers Big Sisters of the Bay Area region. 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Details about the golf scramble coming up. Day Seeker now. It's on Z93.

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14: A Better Life with Dr. Sanjay Gupta.
15: What are the chances you are listening to this while drinking a nice hot cup of coffee? If so, don't let me stop you. For years, we've been reporting on the health benefits of coffee, and that's not going to stop today. A new study, this one out of Harvard School of Public Health, found that coffee and tea could help lower your risk of developing dementia. People who enjoyed 1 to 3 caffeinated cups a day saw the biggest impact. In addition to the caffeine, coffee contains hundreds of bioactive compounds that can influence inflammation, glucose metabolism, vascular function, and oxidative stress. It's also possible coffee drinkers might be doing other things that keep them healthy. Eating a more balanced diet, getting plenty of exercise, sleep, not smoking, or drinking too much alcohol. And finally, staying socially active. I'm Dr. Sanjay Gupta, helping you live a better life.
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2: 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And you'll tell us what U.S. city you want to go see this show in with Five Finger Death Punch, Cody Jinx, and Eva Under Fire. Now, message and data rates may apply. 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You should know that part already. Will we have more chances to qualify? Yes, but not until Monday with the morning after at 8 a.m. Here's Puddle of Mud now on Z93.

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There's a good chance you're going to hear this should you win that Five Finger Death Punch trip. It is new Five Finger Death Punch music. The track is called Eye of the Storm. 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Oh, fuck!

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12: You know, it's interesting. 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Case in point, new study out of Northwestern University School of Medicine found the mid-30s are a major turning point for men's heart health. For women, about a decade later. But for the men, this is the time when you really need to be thinking about your heart health seriously. At a bare minimum, start seeing a primary care doctor once a year just to get your blood pressure and cholesterol checked. You can also look up and then do your best to follow what is known as the American Heart Association's Life's Essential Eight. These are things everyone can do to decrease their risk of heart disease. I'm Dr. Sanjay Gupta, helping you live a better life.
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0: cannot tell you how happy I am that it is the weekend and I don't have to work this weekend because I have to go check out my son's very last season baseball game. 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Of course they did. 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

0: Hey, it's Matt from The Morning After. 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

0: got to tell you, I thought Carrie Underwood was really, really, really good on that track with Motley Crue on the three-hour, bloatedly long American Idol finale on Monday.
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Whatever it is you're thinking about for a new tattoo, you could probably get it done at Saginaw Tattoo Fest. We've got all the details coming up after the latest from Papa Roach. 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

hear that? That's the sound of a whole bunch of people getting their much-needed ink therapy all in one weekend. The Rock Station Z93 welcomes the inaugural Saginaw Tattoo Festival to the Dell Event Center, Friday, May 29th. Through Sunday, May 31st. 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
18: Across the country right now, at this very moment, there are probably arguments taking place about who's doing more of the housework, the homework, the shuttling of kids from this activity to that. It's true. By and large, women do more of this than men. But doesn't have to be that way. And if you and your spouse can level that playing field, it's going to make both of you and your kids happier. Psychologist Yelena Kecmanovic says, this might be how you get there. As hard as it might be at first, try to think of your partner like a teammate, not an adversary. Learn how to do some of the chores your partner does to get a better understanding of how much effort something takes. And finally, take the time to acknowledge what the other person is doing. And every now and then, even express your appreciation. That'll go a long way. I'm Dr. Sanjay Gupta, helping you live a better life.
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17: What are the chances you are listening to this while drinking a nice hot cup of coffee? If so, don't let me stop you. For years, we've been reporting on the health benefits of coffee, and that's not going to stop today. A new study, this one out of Harvard School of Public Health, found that coffee and tea could help lower your risk of developing dementia. People who enjoyed 1 to 3 caffeinated cups a day saw the biggest impact. In addition to the caffeine, coffee contains hundreds of bioactive compounds that can influence inflammation, glucose metabolism, vascular function, and oxidative stress. It's also possible coffee drinkers might be doing other things that keep them healthy. Eating a more balanced diet, getting plenty of exercise, sleep, not smoking, or drinking too much alcohol. And finally, staying socially active. I'm Dr. Sanjay Gupta, helping you live a better life.
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